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It feels good. 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
4: A reading from the Holy Gospel according to St. Luke, chapter 6, from verse 20 to verse 26. At that time, Jesus lifted up his eyes on his disciples and said, "Blessed are you poor, for yours is the kingdom of God. Blessed are you that hunger now, for you shall be satisfied. Blessed are you that weep now, for you shall laugh. Blessed are you when men hate you, and when they exclude you and revile you and cast out your name as evil on account of the Son of Man. Rejoice in that day and leap for joy, for behold, your reward is great in heaven. For so their fathers did to the prophets. But woe to you that are rich, for you have received your consolation. Woe to you that are full now, for you shall hunger. Woe to you that laugh now, for you shall mourn and weep. Woe to you when all men speak well of you, for so their fathers did to the false prophets." The Gospel of the Lord. Beloved in Christ, happy are you. Today, we have listened to St. Luke's version of what has come to be known as the Beatitudes. It contains a series of blessings as well as woes. The passage clearly presents us with two ways, the ways of Christ and the ways of the world. The two ways are opposed to each other. What Christ considered happy will be what the world will consider woe. For instance, Christ in the Beatitudes considered the poor happy, but we know that the world cannot see the poor as happy. In fact, in the eyes of the world, the poor may be considered cursed instead of blessed. But Christ wants us to have a rethink. What Jesus has done in the Beatitudes was to take the worldly standards and turn them upside down. For as long as we live, we are constantly faced with the challenge of making choices. Each time, we have to decide whether to go with the world or to go with Christ. We are going the way of the world whenever we choose the shortcut to pleasure and profit instead of the right way, which sometimes may be hard and long. The way of the world leads to nothing but doom. Come to think of it, in most cases, the pleasure and profit gotten through the shortcut often do not last, while the one gotten through the right way is valued more and they give more joy. I guess that one who has cheated in an exam to pass may not be as happy and fulfilled as one who has studied hard to make good grades. Of course, there must be a time of reckoning for the cheat. This reflection will not be complete if I fail to mention the last bit of our gospel passage today that talks about sycophancy. Jesus wants us to be careful when all men speak well of us. The fact is that if you are doing well, there are bound to be some people who will not like you. Such are the people that your good life is challenging. We need to be very careful of sycophants who always tell us what we want to hear. In always telling us what we want to hear, if care is not taken, it may prevent us from taking note of our weak sides and making effort to improve on them. One thing I want us all to remember today is that no matter how well we are doing something, there is always room for improvement. Let your next action be better than the previous, and you will see yourself improving all the time. May God save us from following the ways of the world against the ways of Christ. Most of all, may God save us from the wickedness of sycophants. Amen. And to you, my dear friends, may Almighty God bless you, the Father, the Son, and the Holy Spirit. Amen. Peace be with you.
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2: Yes, who is there?
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1: That's Grandpa's usual habit of hiding one in his pocket and showing you another one.
2: Okay now, my child. Here is Milkos. Have it.
0: Oh, yeah. Thank you, Grandpa.
2: This is the same way I used to play with your father in those days.
0: I love you, Milkos.
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Church Nigeria, Diocese of Onitsha, Trinity Circuit, All Saints Church, Fege, Nerekta, Hope for the Hopeless in Christo Kuyabu, Ebezina Kwa, if any capital for Nomba Kagunyere, Ukuna Abu, Ebere, Ovichuako Himuri. I got a mission of Mumabu, most even Dr. C. E. V. Olo, Archbishop Punkanam Gana for Bishop Punkonisha. Very Reverend UC Amanambo, PhD, Presbyter, the Reverend Ambassador Chima and the UN Speaker, the Reverend Peter Oyemobi, Speaker, Reverend Peter C. Okafo, but I took on also to play the President in the Young Men's Fellowship. Date Thursday 17th, when we send the 20th September 2026. Venue All Saints Methodist Church, 18/23 Obo by Orubu Street, Fege Onitsha. Time Thursday na Pasa today, 5 p.m. daily. Friday 18th, Victory Night by 9 p.m. Sunday Thanksgiving Service, 9 a.m. Signed, Brother Chidi Ebere Onu, Chairman Planning Committee. 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

Yeah, good morning this beautiful Wednesday morning. 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I'm Jude Joman, and this is Newspaper Headlines. On the newsstand this morning, we have Vanguard, Punch, The Sun, The Guardian, and Tribune Newspapers. So, let's begin with the major shared headlines amongst papers. So, first up is the Peter Obi controversy in Benue State. It takes up the whole space in the newspapers this morning. The Tribune reports, suspected thugs block Peter Obi's convoy in Benue. Benue, Tambuwal urges probe into Peter Obi's convoy blockade. And the Vanguard reports, Obi breached protocol. We are not aware of his visit, Benue government. And the Punch newspaper, NDC demands probe over blockade of Peter Obi's convoy in Benue. How hired thugs obstructed my visit to Benue, Peter Obi. And the Sun weighs in. Completely repugnant. Adeyanju condemns attack on Peter Obi in Benue. Outrage grows over blockade of Obi's convoy in Benue. And this rascality cannot be allowed, Peter Obi addresses Benue incident. While The Guardian reports, higher thugs blocked my visit to Benue massacre victims, Obi. And attack on Obi was disgraceful, says Benue PDP Guba candidate. Next, 2027 politics got attention. The Punch reports, 2027, Atiku Obi Makinde resist step down pressure. The Guardian, Atiku, Tinubu's loyalist bicker over government policies, criminal records, and threats, attacks, test peace accord, push for credible 2027 election. While in the Punch, we find 2027, NDC denies diverting aspirant donations. Mazin Nnamdi Kanu is next. In the Guardian newspaper, we cannot abandon Nnamdi Kanu, IPOB, Australia. And in the Tribune newspapers, Israeli lobbyist seeks global attention to Nnamdi Kanu's case. IPOB accuses FG of delaying appeal against Nnamdi Kanu's conviction. And then, there is the Dangote refinery story. The Punch reports, Dangote refinery, NMDPRA moves legal battle over access restriction. And the Sun newspaper, Dangote, refinery IPO for Nigerians simplifies share purchase process. Football is next. Vanguard and The Punch report this. NFF appoints Eguavoen interim Super Falcons coach ahead of 2028 Olympic qualifiers. And now the single paper headlines. We begin with the Vanguard newspaper. Nigeria in IDP camp. Peter Obi laments killings, displacement in Plateau. 2027. APC government has done nothing for Southeast. Peter Obi, our only hope, Dan Olasi. Otom accuses Governor Alia of running Benue with lies, hypocrisy. Economic gains must show in Nigerian lives, CIBN. Petrol pump prices defy low depot rates, stay above 1,300 naira. Next is the Punch newspaper. ASUU strike hits UNIZIC. NANS seek intervention in Nasarawa Varsity. NDA graduates 444 cadets, 3,064 postgraduates. Fake products. Doctors warn as manufacturers count losses. Blackouts. Factories spend 1.3 trillion naira on alternative power. Ofala.
Onitsha Kingdom celebrates 500 years of unbroken monarchy, unveils logo. And now, the Sun newspaper. Glamour as Imo stands still for Ekengu cultural fiesta. Hembe condemns reported attack on Obi in Makurdi. Kano, new military bases to be established in vulnerable LGAs. 2027, APC crisis deepens as hundreds defect to PDP in Kwara. Now over to The Guardian. Experts flag widespread food adulteration at Lagos Safety Summit. 12 killed in suspected Boko Haram attack on Adamawa community. Tinubu's economy bleeding capital as investors withdraw 266 billion naira, says Atiku. And finally, Tribune newspaper. Before you enlarge, lift or talk it. El-Rufai, refrain from incendiary comments. NSCIA appeals to Nigerians. 18,149 oil spills recorded in 18 years. Fabohun. Police arrest 20 over Sokoto protest demanding May Barawa's release. And now, let's take a look at events in history for this day, September 9th. We begin with 1985 in Nigeria. Major General Tunde Idiabom, former Chief of Staff, Supreme Headquarters under Muhammadu Buhari, was cleared to return to Nigeria after the August 1985 change of government. The decision was part of the early political adjustments under General Ibrahim Babangida. And in 2001, major communal and religious violence erupted in Jos in September 2001, with the violence beginning on September 9th and continuing for days. The crisis became one of the defining episodes in Nigeria's long-running communal and religious conflicts in the Middle Belt. In 1881, Colonel Ahmed Urabi led a military revolt in Egypt against the political dominance of the ruling establishment and foreign influence. An assassination attempt was made against Ghanaian President Kwame Nkrumah on this day. And in 1990, Liberian President Samuel Doe was captured and killed by forces led by Prince Yomi Johnson during the First Liberian Civil War. And on this day in 1999, African leaders met in Sirte, Libya, and adopted the declaration that laid the foundation for transforming the Organization of African Unity into the African Union. It became one of the key steps towards the creation of the modern African Union. And on this day in 1776, United States of America gets its name. The Continental Congress formally adopted United States of America.

American soul singer, remembered for songs including Sitting on the Dock of the Bay, was born. His name is Otis Redding. And that's a roundup of the newspaper headlines for today. If you feel or if you want the full details of this news, do yourself good by grabbing a copy of today's newspapers and get into the stories yourself. I'm Jude German. This has been Newspaper Headlines, Radio Sapientia 95.3 FM. 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

Superior and Monks of Our Lady, Portachelli, Gate of Heaven, Cistercian Monastery, Owerri Akokwa, Ida-Aton North Local Government Area of Imo State, and Umuchu Agbata Local Government Area of Anambra State, hereby invite young Catholic men between the ages of 18 and above who feel called to the monastic life to join them to pray and praise God 7 times a day. He should be a practicing Catholic with good health, should have passed his WAEC or its equivalent. Higher certificate is much better. You can contact the vocation directors through visit to the monastery with your application or send a WhatsApp message, no calls, 0803-805-0919 or 0906-543-6613 or visit our website www.portachelliakokwa.org. 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
4: 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How are you doing now?

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0: I just say you dey avoid them for jiggy jiggy. What happen? When I get issue?
1: 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No be quarrel matter. Now because Amy and I dey plan better life together. I won't make all our pikin where we born. 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I dey fear to enjoy myself fully for the other room. Make you no go lead to football team.
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4: Public notice. 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Accordingly, any person, company, financial institution, developer, or prospective purchaser is hereby warned to beware and refrain from purchasing, negotiating, taking possession of, accepting any assignment, lease, without the knowledge and approval of Manoma chairman in the person of Chief Barrister Eugene Ayebe. Any person who deals with the said property does so entirely at his or her own risk, as Manoma community shall not be held liable for any loss or consequences arising therefrom. Signed, Chief Deku Anipe, Esquire, C.C. 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

0: Very good morning to you out there. It's a very rainy morning. I actually woke up this morning, very early in the morning, and I told myself, are you sure I can actually go to the office? Because the weather is so cold and it's raining this morning. Very, very beautiful weather for sleeping, but you need to get your urgent 2K. All right, this is how we welcome you to Sapiencia Express on Radio Sapiencia 95.3 FM on Nature, the best radio east of the Niger. I am Adoma Izukeke, Adamarama, Uju, Ototoma. Good morning, Zolo, Ototoma. Good morning. How are you, Uju? After the morning express, don't worry, after the program, I will put you.
1: Dalhine, Adi, Adazolo, Tutoma, Ndebani, Ekenemo, no, Aina Nabatuno, and Meme Sapiencia Express, no Tutua.
0: All right, this morning let's talk about school. School is resuming and they are preparing to resume, although schools in Lagos, they've already resumed. They resumed this week.
1: Yeah, some states we don't go.
0: Yeah, they resumed this week. So as we prepare our children to resume school, parents are actually once again faced with financial demands, you know, getting their school fees, buying new textbooks, also people that will get new uniforms, even transportation, feeding, everything is all those things. But beyond that, there's another question we need to ask ourselves: if our children are actually ready to return to school mentally and, you know, to face the world out there. Because sometimes you see kids, they will tell you, I'm not ready, and they'll just be giving you some funny excuses. And we need to add another warning about school, whether they are implementing the policy of younger ones using textbooks their elder siblings used to in their former classes, which this kind of thing was directed by the state government. And we need to hear from you how are you preparing for your kids to go back to school? Let me leave it to Uju to digest it more in Igbo. Uju, over to you.
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0: All right. 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
0: 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Your name and location.
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0: We lost our call. 09035944777. Hello, good morning.
4: Hello. Good morning.
0: Good morning. Your name and location?
4: My name is Chinedu.
0: Chinedu. Calling from where?
4: From Omonia.
0: You're welcome. Go ahead and pick your language.
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4: 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So I debate final decision. How was the now for Potter? After all, one of the apples is there to now buy no refund of money. I can maybe do that in before. So now I have to.
2: 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Hello.
0: We've lost him.
2: Daalụ.

0: Hello, good morning.
1: Hello.
0: Good morning. Your name and location.
1: I'm Odise Peter.
0: You're welcome. Go ahead and pick your language.
1: English.
0: Go ahead.
1: Hello?
0: I'm listening. Go ahead.
1: Hello?
0: We can hear you.
1: I can't hear you.
0: Keep talking. We can hear you. I guess his network from his own end. 0903594477. You can also call us on 0813032725. Hello, good morning.
1: Hello.
0: Good morning. Your name and location. Hello.
1: In somewhere from Enugu.
0: You're welcome. Your location. Okay, Enugu. From Enugu. Pick your language.
1: English.
0: All right, go ahead.
1: Hello?
0: We can hear you.
1: Hello?
0: The weather is actually disturbing our network this morning. Well, just keep trying. You can get us, you can still call us on 0813032725. Sapientia Express with Adamama and Ujujureju. Hello?
1: Hello?
0: Good morning. Your name and location?
1: My name is Chidera.
0: Chidera, you're welcome. What's your location?
1: From my number.
0: Go ahead and pick your language.
1: English.
0: Go ahead.
2: Hello?
0: Go ahead, we are listening to you.
2: Hello?

0: All right, this morning we are having a discussion around school. School is resuming very soon, and we want to hear from you as a parent. How are you preparing to take your kids back to school? Hello, good morning.
1: Hello.
0: Good morning. Your name and location. Network is really bad this morning. We want to hear from you, the parents. How are you preparing to take your kids back to school? Are they mentally ready? And if you call us, you tell us if the school, your kids' school, are implementing what the state government said about kids using the textbooks their elder ones used while they were in school. Call us on 0903-594-4777. We have a caller. Hello, good morning.
2: Hello.
0: Good morning. Your name and location?
2: I'm on Nashville.
0: Tune down the volume of your radio set.
2: Okay.
0: All right. Your location?
2: I'm on Nashindunu Coffee local government area.
0: What is your name?
2: My name is Afarapo Benedict.
0: Okay, go ahead and pick a language.
2: My language is Igbo.
3: No, okay, Kime.
2: Odinma.
3: No, Ghana.
2: I'm now going to community secondary school. I'm on Nashindunu. I have a man at school. Yeah, and this.
3: Gini ke ekwesi ibido school asi to na abia ho abia na
2: this Monday
3: ke ye mele ji si o na abia na
2: the principal did not tell us
3: te ye principal aku maka o ye nwe di yo kporo afa we si o na abia na school Monday a na ebido akwụkwọ.
2: Okay, now I go school on the next week that she will refund us.
3: She will do what?
2: Why?
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2: Papa go.
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2: Thank you.
0: All right, it's still Sapientia Express on Radio Sapientia 95.3 FM on Onitsha. We have a caller. Hello.

0: Hello, good morning. Hello, good morning. Ah, network is really bad this morning. 090-3594-4777. 090-3594-4777. You can also call us on 081-3732-7285. 081-3732-3285. Hello, good morning.
1: Hello, good morning.
0: Good morning. Your name and location?
1: I came from Tretre.
0: You're welcome. 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
1: 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Can you
2: 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I can, Dewo.
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0: You're welcome. Your name and location?
1: Thank you. Just a small version. I call you from Alama.
0: Okay, go ahead and pick a language.
1: Yeah, I want to speak Igbo language. 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
2: No,
1: you
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1: 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Everything is not about you leaving it to the government or the teachers, because just like you said, the teacher would only make phone calls that they've not seen so person in school. Some would call and say that they've not seen so person in class. They've not resumed. Have they changed school or are they not going to resume?
0: Private maka na ma no nwere ihe o na rules.
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1: Exactly. 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

0: 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Good morning. 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You're welcome back to Sapiencia Express this morning, where we were talking about a school. Our school has, you know, is about to resume. Though some states have already resumed. Already they resumed this week. And we are talking about, you parents want to hear from you. How are you preparing your kids to go back to school? And how are you prepared financially, mentally? And not just for you, your kids. Are they ready mentally to go back to school? And again, we're asking, do you think that the schools your children are going to, that they're actually implementing what the state government said they should do, that the younger ones should use the textbooks of their elder ones they use in their previous classes? Join us on this conversation. My name still remains Edi Adamarama on Radio Sapiencia, and I'm not here alone. I'm here with Uju Jureju. Let me leave it to Uju Jureju to interpret it in Igbo language.
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1: Chiboy, I'm calling from Bo.
0: You're welcome, Chiboy. Go ahead and pick your language.
1: I speak Imo.
2: No, keke ime.
1: Pardon, ma. Good morning.
2: Ututu, ma. Na aga n'ihu.
1: How come we said this morning now? We're all good.
0: Oh, we lost that call. Call us on 090-35-944-777. 090-35-944-777. I can also call us on 081-303-27285. Hello, good morning.
3: Hello, good morning. Adamara.
0: Good morning. Your name and location.
3: Hello.
0: We can hear you.
3: Hello.
0: Hello. Hello. Good morning.
3: Hello.
0: Good morning. We can hear you. Network is bad. Network is really bad this morning. Hello,
3: hello.
0: Good morning.
3: Good morning. Yes, you may.
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3: 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Odo na na manage for the school. Na textbook say use the last section. I can use the clear. So I may keep you our governor.
2: Okay. Dad, hinne, Dad.
3: What is it?
2: Oh, ne, Dad.

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0: Tune down the volume of your radio set, please.
1: I've done it, Daniel. Good morning.
0: Your voice is too low.
1: Good morning.
0: Good morning. Your name and location?
1: Emmanuel calling from Anambra State.
0: You're welcome. Go ahead and pick your language.
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3: Oh, government school.
1: Government school, yes. Okay. And most of them actually run the school environment for farming. They can actually maybe nwa akwụkwọ bịa late ha sighi na gị gaa bada kasị ahịa. So I'm even talking based on experience in school here in our community here, Otumoyi Primary School, Anambra State, under Obado local government area. The same thing in community school under Obado local government area. The same thing in Odekpe, yeah, Ide Military. So most of all these teachers, they are actually, well, okay, the school that I went around after 10:20 something, and the teacher is still sitting down. They have not even started.
3: Enwere o principal?
1: Enwere principal na, the thing, hey mama, amazi maka principal is the hand of the school. So
3: Enagusigo na school afọ.
1: Eh?
3: Igusigo.
1: Agusigo my secondary school. Even okay, that reminds me. Even on the okay, even when I got secondary school tomorrow, Urban Boys Secondary School.
3: It was in our first schools.
1: Okay, good. So most of all these things, I'm trying to say that the government should just do more work than they're actually doing. So that's
3: Daruhinne, Kemesia.

0: Hello, tune down the volume of your radio set. Hello?
1: Good morning, I'm calling from Onitsha.
0: Good morning, your name?
1: Emmanuel.
0: You're welcome, Emmanuel. Go ahead and pick your language.
1: Igbo.
2: Emmanuel Ndewo.
1: Biko, ain't you anything about yours or that? Una kwa makande umdi agosi awo ewe kwa nkete chino wanju wa kwa kwa
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2: SS4
1: SS1 even when I first exit okay no one has a good channel from one.
2: Hello.
0: Oh, we lost that call. Call us back. 09035944777. Hello.
3: Hello.
0: Good morning, your name and location. Hello?
3: Anambra State.
0: Wait.
3: Ma?
0: Your name?
3: Ifechukwu.
0: Ifechukwu?
3: Yes, ma.
0: Go ahead and pick your language. You're welcome. Ah, we lost that call.
2: Onwe ihe nchọdụ ikwu like our last caller onye ikpeazụ kpọpụla tupu onye a akpọ kwuru na onye gosia junior secondary school obidokwa n'isi mebe registration all the system of education a na eme na Nigeria kịta ihe new education structure kịta bụ 12-4 education structure 12 years ị ga-anọ n'ụlọ akwụkwọ bụ primary school CCS plus what is it called?
0: Secondary
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2: 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See, see, only in eleven. Okay, the biggest one. Car school, una chow school. Yeah, what's the size?
0: Hey,
2: you were thinking now, Bolonka, who they reject it. Yeni na biye government iko siri inebanyanya and most times eba na fi have na school government ti nwe ke ihe ha ji eme nke nnukwu.
0: I think I saw something like that on X. Someone someone was actually complaining about it. Person said, I'm not going to call the name of the school. Person said so school that what they are actually doing is once they bring the thing, the most of the, cause I can't say if that thing is true, so it's allegedly most of the teachers, they share it among themselves and leave the remaining for students. But you cannot, I can't prove that because this is something someone was actually gisting somebody. So if this is what is actually happening, because when they bring those things, those tissue paper, even to the
2: mancha,
0: even cane too. Yes, detergents, all of them, bar soap. You bring all those things.
2: How they bar soap?
0: Some schools they bring bar soaps.
2: Skita when was the incha name was the perfume. Hey, I go. He da hoti hane. Some schools they make upgrade. I go golden chi ye wete. I had it bar for product incha. 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
0: And there's one mother that was complaining that they asked her child to bring two machetes. She was not asking. What is she doing with two of them? It's not supposed to be one. When is it now two?
2: Kego we about anything.
0: Two. It's very funny. Imagine in a class when you have said two. It's
2: in avatar now full on. Maybe Nandan Abata that year behave.
0: It's very funny. All right, let's continue. This is still Sapiencia Express on Radio Sapiencia 95.3 FM with Ada and Ujujureju. Still call us on 0903594477. We have a caller. Hello, good morning.
4: Hello, good morning.
0: Good morning, your name and location.
4: My name is Frank. I'm calling for the for example.
0: You're welcome. Go ahead and pick a language. Hello, Frank. Are you there? Let's talk. 0903594477. 0903594477. Hello, good morning. Please tune down the volume of your radio set. Thank you.
5: I've done it. Good morning.
0: Good morning. Your name and location?
5: My name is Jude Okudile from Omoba.
0: All right. You're welcome. Go ahead and pick a language.
5: Okay. Let me speak with Adam Ramu.
2: Jude, ndewo.
5: Ketima.
2: Adam, magi wakwan.
5: I know. Quite often. I have ugu ugu mazi. Broko textbooks and other things I recommend it from us. When you are on Kumama, it's timely. One for the school. Secondly, for parents. Yes, school name, instruction governor, the school had a carrier 100%. How could I say use now? So I can use textbook with the other word use. Managing a school. I go again at their school, na their textbook workbook. They will reject the workbook I use gonna use. Yes, and so no kuna same with that workbook. Same exercise for the exercises, same as the workbook. So now workbook I can say limit. Just like Ebenezer, now 58,000 something ago. So the order of my word, Mona, I could quote to see using Ketoria use go use hand channel 100%. So and the poor world, the exercise books there and other things. Hoping that na I'd gone through a general school car and I rectifier. The boys in the army, I would embarrassment in the school. Happily, that by the way, you just go out with child to their authorization. Where Meta was at least zero boots near now and a year ago, although this is much, and all 9,200 extra on top of it. After I could go for other words and half an hour courses. On our phone for now, I don't know how to get him. And then you go PTA meeting. Now that's good. Complain. If we, how would the prospectus hear in any for students? If we try, umuakwa ba na school, and was their pocket money in general? Eje na school ha, we want condemn novel. Neke ha na school. Na 1,700, 1,800, 1,800 na. That na kio mazi ha na class, no mazi be na hostel. And then was their pocket money in ha, eje ni ha, we are where go kwa kwa, bula na eje ba, the chaka ha na mwa na school. So wickedness, eje na school ha, where the Reverend Father put the manager. We are not just in a drum, we are on that scholarship. My brother, on your mother, he was the child at least. He had one in the door at Jesus School. Or provide the Allah. Why just went to school? You state again, my next woman has a high. Those doubles had a 300 can I hear him? I be a Torian school, not 800. And here we tell them Christian schools because our no public school. Ekwo no public, my brother, Ekwo no gender treasure. Man, I want to joke. I never go one. I don't pity me, but we agree on what we do. And ever agree, we agree with Reverend Father and other part. Or look at the reason for work for school, say, and the higher and the higher, the major meeting Nazo and Amba, and I became a hacker. And another thing, the church emphasizes the health of the church. They are telling us that the health of the church. Mananasa, for no matter, just let me make a congregation unnecessarily. How can you tell me that my health of the church? Every time in the manager said I manage school and rock and the bank bank. Every time, every section, I actually one project hammer, bishop yeah, back commission, every pro the high at one project.
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0: It is well. 090-3594-4777. Or you can also call us on 081-3032-7285. 081-3032-7285. We have a caller. Hello.
6: Hello, good morning.
0: Good morning, your name and location.
6: My name is Jude, I'm from Paul.
0: Go ahead and pick your language, Jude.
6: My language is Igbo.
2: No, Jude, ke kime?
6: Adema, ke kime kwan?
2: Ademuma, na aganihu.
6: Okay, because Adamarama, you are in a cool, no, allegedly, you are very cool. Imagine just me as you My wife is a teacher. And my children are going to another school. My wife may teach. Do you know that end of the term, my wife is going to tell issue about 10 or 15 pieces. She's going to tell monitor. Now see why all these things. Or that no, even they are listening. The head of the school never came out every end of the term.
0: Oh.
6: So, Obro alleged.
2: So, isoku edite ulu tissue na ncha.
6: Would you? You are more than a little bit. And then they will give me brand though. Not a more you can come and do, they will give me brand. For this popular brand on your normal Alaviana, the big 800 to 1,000 one. They will give me brand. Now there was a time Mungota and one came brand Mungota, they rejected, they are returning back to me. In the watch of brand. Now there was only the other brand. So if I name a boss allegedly that almost like a school lover, post school lover.
0: No, don't call.
2: You cannot, well. 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
6: Thank you Miko mo na my wife akpago nkata maka we see that we go back to the school na meje report ya to that listing na meje onye nwe school wa neki wa listing can be and you are why okay we come out now weta. Every time we demand, every time we demand. Why are you telling me message Kelly or teachers? Tell me message Kelly to teachers. Or me as a parent, share with her. My wife is a major that I will that I have trained at school. And you know, young school, I don't have a problem with issues. But then I wanted to go.
2: Okay.
6: Because in that time, I know. Now, okay, parents must suffer. This have control the country. Parents must suffer. Never all these things. I look at him. Ah. I thought the children, not the children, you use here.
2: Mm. Well, I thought we see both Omar's didn't use here, my high school. My no neck, I hire you, my from one way, you know, now, huh? That'll hinder.

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1: 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So if you are bringing cake, make sure you are bringing the one that is your size. You go think gele gele gele gbajie sigi na obro size. 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Hello, good morning. Hello. Hello. Good morning. Your name and location?
2: My name is Yoni from Tetre.
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2: 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The truth na ba ukwa. 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
0: Okay. One more call before we pay some bills. Hello. Good morning.
2: Hello. Good morning.
0: You're welcome. Your name and location.
2: My name is Oyekachi. I'm calling from Mupo.
0: Go ahead and pick your language.
2: Igbo.
1: Oyekandewo.
2: I don't know what to do. I'm not going to do it. I'm not going to do it. I'm not going to do it. I'm not going to do it. I'm not going to do it. I'm not going to do it. I'm not going to do it. I'm not going to do it. I'm not going to do it. I'm not going to do it. I'm not going to do it. I'm not going to do it. I'm not going to do it. I'm not going to do it. I'm not going to do it. I'm not going to do it. I'm not going to do it. I'm not going to do it. I'm not going to do it. I'm not going to do it. I'm not going to do it. I'm not going to do it. I'm not going to do it. I'm not going to do it. I'm not going to do it. I'm not going to do it. I'm not going to do it. I'm not going to do it. I'm not going to do it. I'm not going to do it. I'm not going to do it. I'm not going to do it. I'm not going to do it. I'm not going to do it. I'm not going to do it. I'm not going to do it. I'm not going to do it. I'm not going to do it. I'm not going to do it. I'm not going to do it. I'm not going to do it. I'

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6: 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It's the Unity Independence Fest, the Niger at 66 celebration.
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6: Chairman of the occasion, Right Honorable Chubo Enwezo, Ezenwa. 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
6: Unity Independence Fest 2026, Niger at 66. 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
10: Well, God, you know. 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And how easy it is to provide that if you're careful. You know, give credit where credit is due. And to say, you're a net force for good if you want to be.
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0: Alright, also let's also prepare our minds, our kids, let's get them prepared mentally for them to go and go back to school, because most of them are still thinking of still staying at home to also continue with their plays and watching cartoons and all that. But we also need to still remind them that it's back to school and we should prepare our minds to go back to school. All right, Sapienza Express will be here same time, same station tomorrow by 10 a.m. Chisom is going to give us a news update in Pidgin. My name still remains Adi Adamama, and for me is I love you. Bye.

0: Good morning, my country people, and welcome to Serpentia newspaper headlines. My name is Chisomodo. For Niger, if you blink, if you miss another victory, I beg not even blink twice, so because before you open your eyes, another headline fit don't land. So I beg no shift anywhere. No go easy time to gossip with your neighbor because we get better tori. We go keep you sarangwe. Whether you dey listen to us for your shop, you dey your house, you dey enjoy your morning, or you even dey inside vehicle, they go where they go. Make your ear dey ground because today we carry plenty correct story come meet on. Make we start with the headlines. Make we first check the punch because then get some serious story for us this morning. As 2027 they come closer, Atiku, Obi and Makinde no gree bow to the pressure where they tell them say make them step down. For Imo State, kidnappers don't kill one bank branch manager, leaving the bank and people around am mourning. And for Lagos Ibadan Expressway, work what they do for Kara Bridge don't cause serious traffic wahala for motorists. For Sokoto State University, ASU don't threaten to go on strike over unpaid entitlements where they say they never receive. And for the United Kingdom, over 150 flights don't cancel after one air traffic glitch caused serious wahala for flight operations. And I saw the Punch take bring their own tori come this morning. Make we move go Daily Trust and see what they happen there. Daily Trust no come empty-handed this morning, no. Make we hear what they happen. GIABA don't call on religious leaders. Make them help fight money laundering and the funding of terrorism. And from today, campaigns for governorship and State House of Assembly elections to officially begin. INEC don't fix September 19th for by-elections we could hold for four states. For Lagos, APC don't kickstart their campaign, saying Tinubu's re-election day in the interest of the country. President Tinubu don't also tell accountants, say their work, no be only to explain how money they spend. They must also account for the results. And so Daily Trust takes serve us their own story this morning. Make move with Vanguard, see what they get for us. For Vanguard this morning, some serious story dey ground. For Osun election matter, APC don't file notice, say they won't withdraw their petition over the controversial case. Former politician Dan Ulasi don't talk say APC government never do anything for Southeast, and according to one, Peter Obi na their only hope. FIFA don't enter legal wahala as in they face court action over alleged abusive treatment of women's football. Federal government don't move academic certificate checking enter digital level as they don't digitize the evaluation and authentication process. Now, so Vanguard they bring their own tori come this morning. We could check the Sun, the last newspaper for today. And finally, now the Sun with a check, and they get some serious story for us this morning. So what don't allege say Benue government plan blockade to stop P2B from entering the state. For Yobe, military don't arrest two people where they suspect say they supply logistics to terrorists. Federal government don't return 1 million children where they out of school back to classrooms within 20 months. FG and NYSC don't also move to connect education records together so they fit fight certificate fraud. And CUPP don't condemn the attack on P2B's convoy in Benue, warning against Thuggery as 2027 they come closer. And I saw the Sun take round of their own story this morning. With that, we don't reach the end of our headlines. From the tori where they shake table to the ones where they make you stop and reason, and even the ones where they make you ask, I beg waiting they happen for Niger, we don't bring on the tori where matter. Not in a way because we no go live on a like that. Stay connected to Radio Serpentia 95.3 FM. And make sure say you stay updated because by 12 noon, another fresh news bulletin go come your way with more important tori and the latest updates. My name is Chisomodo and a Serpentia newspaper headlines and I just listen to. Thanks for listening, my people. Make una enjoy the rest of una morning. Stay blessed and make sure say una dey kampe.
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6: Chairman of the occasion, Right Honorable Chubo Enwezo, Ezenwa. 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
2: I just say you dey avoid them for jiggy jiggy. 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
1: 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No be quarrel matter. Now because Amy and I dey plan better life together. 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
2: Prayer to Saint Rita for impossible cases.
3: O glorious Saint Rita, patroness of the impossible and advocate of desperate hearts, you who were tested by suffering and found faithful even in the darkest trials, turn your compassionate gaze upon me and upon all who are burdened by sorrow and distress. You who trusted fully in God's mercy when all human help had failed, teach us to do the same with courage and peace. Fill our hearts with the light of divine hope, so that no storm may shake our faith and no cross may crush our spirit. Saint Rita, model of patience and perseverance, obtain for us the grace to remain steadfast in love, to forgive as you forgave, and to endure with serenity the challenges of life. May your example inspire us to walk in humility, trusting always in the providence of God who brings good even from suffering. O gentle and holy Saint Rita, you who are called the Saint of the Impossible, intercede for all who turn to you in faith. Let your prayers rise like sweet incense before the throne of God, that His mercy may touch every heart weighed down by grief or fear. Grant that, through your powerful intercession, peace may blossom where there was despair, and joy may return where there was sadness. May our lives proclaim the glory of God's love, now and forever. Amen.
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0: Et le temps que moi j'ai gagné, easy, kilo busy, Obafia, easy, Obafia, le Mufia, comment t'as for mind? 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
1: Behold the handmaid of the Lord.
2: Be it done unto me according to your ways. Hail Mary, full of grace, the Lord is with thee. Blessed are you among women, and blessed is the fruit of thy womb, Jesus. Holy Mary, Mother of God, pray for us in now and the hour of our death. Amen.
1: The Word was made flesh,
2: and dwelt among us. Hail Mary, full of grace, the Lord is with thee. Blessed are you among women, and blessed is the fruit of thy womb, Jesus. Holy Mary, Mother of God, pray for us in our sin and the hour of our death. Amen.
1: Pray for us, O Holy Mother of God,
2: that we may be made worthy of the promises of Christ.
1: Let us pray.
3: Pour forth, we beseech you, O Lord, your grace into our hearts, that we, to whom the incarnation of Christ your Son was made known by the message of an angel,
2: may by his passion and cross be brought to the glory of his resurrection. Through the same Christ our Lord. Amen.
1: May the divine assistance remain always with us.
2: And may the souls of all the faithful departed, through the mercy of God, rest in peace.
1: Glory be to the Father, and to the Son, and to the Holy Spirit.
2: As it was in the beginning, is now, and ever shall be, world without end. Amen.
1: In the name of the Father,
2: and of the Son, and of the Holy Spirit.
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0: Hello and welcome to Top Stories Today. The Academic Staff Union of Universities, Sokoto State University Chapter, ASU SSU, has appealed to the Sokoto State Government to fulfill its outstanding financial obligations to the university's academic staff to prevent another disruption of academic activities. Iran launched fresh attacks against U.S. targets in the Middle East on Wednesday in retaliation for American strikes on Iranian oil tankers, dragging the foes deeper into war. Nigeria's Victor Osimhen and Ademola Lookman have been left out of the 30-man shortlist for the 2026 Ballon d'Or, bringing an end to Nigeria's three-year presence on the prestigious individual awards list. We have a commentary on Beyond the Ballot, choosing a leader shaping Nigeria's future. It is a lovely day to you, a beautiful welcome to you here on Sapiencia World News at Noon with me, Chioma Victor-Kwemeka. Now, on the news in full, we begin in education, where the Academic Staff Union of Universities, Sokoto State University Chapter, has appealed to the Sokoto State Government to fulfill its outstanding financial obligations to the university's academic staff to prevent another disruption of academic activities. The union's demands include the full implementation of the salary component of the 2025 ASU FGN agreement, payment of outstanding earned academic allowance, remittance of third-party deductions, settlement of arrears arising from the 25 to 35% salary increment, as well as accumulated promotion arrears. In a related development, the Academic Staff Union of Universities has commenced an indefinite strike at Nnamdi Azikiwe University, Awka, over the non-payment of the full August 2026 salary, while students have appealed for government intervention to end the prolonged industrial action at Nasarawa State University, Kefi. The university, that's the UNIZIC ASU chapter, withdrew academic and administrative services on Monday in compliance with the union's directive on unpaid salaries, saying members had experienced delays in the payment of their salaries more than three times. Meanwhile, the National Association of Nigerian Students has called on the Nasarawa State Government to urgently settle outstanding arrears owed to staff of NSUC to facilitate the resolution of the dispute and enable students to return to campus. The NAN's appeal came during an engagement with the university management on Tuesday, as the student body also urged its members to remain calm and avoid actions that could further disrupt academic activities. Some other stories. Let's check the weatherman. The Nigerian Meteorological Agency, NIMET, has forecast cloudy skies, thunderstorms, and varying degrees of rainfall across several parts of the country from Wednesday to Friday. According to the agency's weather outlook released in Abuja, parts of the northern region are expected to experience morning thunderstorms and light rainfall, with moderate rains likely in several states later in the day. In the north central region, thunderstorms and light rains are expected in parts of Nasarawa, Niger, Benue, and the Federal Capital Territory, while most areas could experience moderate rainfall later in the day. For the southern region, NIMET predicts a generally cloudy atmosphere with morning rainfall in parts of Lagos, Ondo, Ogun, Oyo Rivers, Bayelsa, Delta, Edo, Cross River, Abia, Imo, Ebonyi, and Akwa Ibom. Moderate rains are expected across most parts of the region later in the day. The agency also warned of a high possibility of flooding in parts of Imo, Abia, Ebonyi, Akwa Ibom, and Cross River during the forecast period. NIMET advised residents to take necessary precautions, secure loose objects, avoid driving during heavy rainfall, and stay away from tall trees. It also urged residents to remain updated through their official weather reports. A staff member of the West African Examinations Council, or Lariwaju Fadihan, says he has been invited by the police to appear before the Cybercrime Center in Abuja over allegations arising from his public criticisms of the examination body. Fadihan disclosed that he was also served with an interim court order restraining him from publishing or circulating allegedly defamatory statements about the West African Examinations Council, WAEC, and its Registrar Director General, Dr. Amos Dangote. The police invitation, signed by the order issued by Justice Yetunde Adesanya, covers publications in written audio and video formats across platforms, including YouTube and WhatsApp. It's expected to remain in effect for 7 days unless renewed by the court. WAEC and Dangote are demanding 825 million naira in damages and are also seeking a public apology, retraction of the alleged defamatory statements and their permanent removal from all platforms. Fadenhan had attracted attention after releasing viral videos calling for the review of the 2026 West African Senior School Certificate Examination results. He alleged irregularities in the examination process, including problems with calculators provided to students and certain charges imposed by WAEC. He also raised allegations of financial impropriety within the council and petitioned the WAEC board, the National Assembly and the Minister of Education. WAEC, however, accused Fadenhan of spreading false and sensational claims. The council also linked him to allegations involving missing diesel at its Oka office. We are still following on this report and we'll keep updating you. We'll take a break right now. When we return on the news, we move over to politics. The presidential candidate of the National Democratic Party, that's Congress, Peter Obi, was on Tuesday stopped by some youth from entering your water community. These and other stories, plus the commentary, will be up on your radio. Stay with us.
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0: Welcome back to the news and thank you so much for staying with us. The presidential candidate of the National Democratic Congress, NDC, Peter Obi, was on Tuesday stopped by some youths from entering Yelwata community in Guma local government area of Benue State. Peter Obi had traveled to the state to sympathize with victims of recent deadly attacks. However, his convoy was reportedly blocked along Boko Road by youths carrying sticks while some allegedly threw stones at the vehicle. According to Abu Suleiman, the Benue South Zonal Chairman of the NDC, Obi tried to speak with the youths, but they refused to let him pass. After waiting for more than an hour, he eventually turned back and traveled to Jos Plateau State. The police confirmed the incident, but said the reason for the blockade was still unknown. The Benue State government, however, said Obi should have formally notified the government about his visit so that adequate security arrangements could be made. Obi condemned the incident, insisting that he was in Benue to mourn with victims and not campaign. He described the obstruction as unacceptable and said he would return to the state if necessary. His running mate, Rabiu Okwankwasu, also condemned the blockade and called on President Bola Tinubu to caution state governors against actions that could undermine democratic rights. The incident has sparked concerns about possible political tensions ahead of the 2027 elections, particularly given Peter Obi's strong support in Benue during the 2023 presidential election. Away from Nigeria, Iran launched fresh attacks against U.S. targets in the Middle East on Wednesday in retaliation for American strikes on Iranian oil tankers, dragging the foes deeper into war. Tehran's powerful Revolutionary Guards said on Wednesday that they attacked 20 U.S. vessels trying to pass through the Strait of Hormuz, a vital waterway for the world's oil and gas that Iran has largely controlled since the war erupted. The United States and Iran are locked in a stalemate 6 months into the war, with Iran maintaining a stranglehold on the Strait of Hormuz and Washington pushing a campaign to choke Iran's ports and economy. The Guard said Wednesday they pummeled a U.S. military base in Jordan in response to U.S. forces destroying five Iranian oil tankers the day before. The U.S. military said it acted after Iran targeted an American warship, the second such attack in less than a week. Oil prices climbed to near $100 a barrel in Asian morning trade as the flare-up threatened to further choke supply from the crude-rich Middle East. The price of Brent crude, the benchmark international contract, rose to $99.46 per barrel, while the main U.S. contract, West Texas Intermediate, was at $94.45 per barrel. Let's move to the world of sports. Nigeria's Victor Osimhen and Ademola Lookman have been left out of the 30-man shortlist for the 2026 Ballon d'Or, bringing an end to Nigeria's three-year presence on the prestigious individual awards list. The two Spurs Gold Stars were expected to make the shortlist after playing key roles at the 2025 Africa Cup of Nations, where they combined for 7 of Nigeria's 14 goals. Osimhen scored 30 goals contributions during the 2025-26 season, while Lookman finished with 12 goals and 6 assists. However, their performances were not enough to secure nominations, with Nigeria's failure to qualify for the 2026 FIFA World Cup reportedly weighing heavily on the selection process. Osimhen made history in 2023 as the first Nigerian to finish in the Ballon d'Or top 10, placing 8th after helping Napoli win the Serie A title. Lookman followed in 2024, finishing 14th after a standout season with Atalanta, including his memorable hat-trick in the Europa League final. Nigeria's recent Ballon d'Or representation also included Super Falcons coach Justin Madugu and goalkeeper Chiamaka Nnadozie, who both finished 4th in their respective categories in 2025. With Osimhen and Lookman absent from this year's shortlist, Nigeria's three-year streak has now come to an end. The 2027 election campaign season have started. All the candidates vying for the post are already sweet-talking the electorate. Choosing a leader is beyond the day of election. Any leader we choose will determine our cost of living for the next 4 years. The commentary that follows x-rays beyond the ballot, choosing a leader, shaping Nigeria's future. Here is the commentary.
1: Mr. Wisdom Voila.
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3: Beyond the ballot, chosen leader, shaping Nigeria's future. Across Nigeria, elections are often treated as political event that happens every few years. But voting is much more than choosing a name on a ballot paper. It is one of the most powerful opportunities citizens have to influence who make decisions about their roads, schools, hospitals, security, job, businesses, and communities. Yet, one major challenge remains. Are we voting for the future we want? Are we simply voting based on emotions, popularity, ethnicity, religion, party loyalty, or temporal benefit? A ballot may look small, but the consequences of using it wisely or carelessly can last for years. The psychology behind poor voting decisions. Voting decisions are often influenced by powerful emotions. 1. Popularity over competence. A candidate may be well-known, entertaining, or constantly visible, but popularity does not automatically translate into a leadership ability. A responsible voter must look beyond publicity and ask, what has this person actually done? What can they realistically achieve? 2. Short-term benefits or long-term development. During election period, voters may be offered money, food, gifts, or other temporal incentives. While this may provide immediate relief, they cannot replace functional health care, quality education, good roads, employment opportunity, or effective security. 3. Identity politics. In community across Nigeria, people can sometimes support candidates simply because they came from their ethnic group, religion, community, or political parties. But leadership should be judged by competence, integrity, capacity, and commitment to the public interest, not identity alone. Why does matter in Anambra? In Anambra, the consequences of political choices are visible in everyday life. From commercial activity of Onitsha and Nnewi to the growing administrative and educational environment of Oka, government decisions directly affect how people live and do business. A trader in Onitsha needs accessible road, security, and environment where commerce can thrive. A manufacturer in Nnewi needs reliable infrastructure, electricity, industrial support, and policies that encourage investment. Students and young people in Oka and other parts of the state need quality education, skill development, employment opportunities, and safe recreational spaces. These things do not happen simply because a candidate makes promises during campaign. They require competent leaders, accountability, and informed citizens. Vote with evidence, not just promises. Before supporting a candidate, voters must ask an important question. What is this person's track record? What are their plans? And are those plans realistic? How have they handled responsibility in the past? Where will the money of their promises come from? Will they be accessible and accountable after winning? And most importantly, what will their leadership mean for ordinary people, not just political supporters? Citizens should learn to compare candidates instead of simply following the crowd. Voting is only the beginning. Democracy does not end when ballot is cast. After election, citizens must continue to ask questions, monitor public projects, and demand accountability. If a road is promised, citizens should ask when it will be completed. If a school or hospital is budgeted for, people should be interested whether the project was actually delivered. A responsible citizen does not only say, I voted for him. A responsible citizen also say, I'm watching what you're doing with the power I give you. What parents and community must do? To the parents and guardians, teach young people that political participation is a responsibility, not a mere family or community tradition. To young people, do not allow political excitement, online popularity, or peer pressure to make decisions for you. Research candidates and understand the issue. To community and religious leaders, encourage people to make political decisions based on competence, character, and development rather than division. to political leaders, remember that electoral victory is not a license to forget the people. Public office is a responsibility, and citizens deserve transparency and accountability. To every voter, protect your voter's card. Verify information before sharing it. Reject misinformation and take your vote seriously. The choice is ours. Nigeria's future is not determined only inside government offices. It is also shaped by the decision citizens make at the ballot box. A ballot may take only a few minutes to cast, but the decision behind it can shape the next 4 years and sometimes of the future of an internal generation.
2: Wisdom.
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0: All right, that's commentary on Beyond the Ballot, Choosing a Leader, Shaping Nigeria's Future, was written by Emanuela Okpala, a public relations officer with Sapienza International Media Center, and read from our studios by Emanuela Okpala. Well, that's it on the news, a recap of the stories. The Academic Staff Union of Universities, Sokoto State University Chapter ASU SSU, has appealed to the Sokoto State Government to fulfill its outstanding financial obligations to the university's academic staff to prevent another disruption of academic activities. Iran launched fresh attacks against U.S. targets in the Middle East on Wednesday in retaliation for American strikes on Iranian oil tankers, dragging the foes deeper into war. Nigeria's Victor Osimhen and Ademola Lookman have been left out of the 30-man shortlist for the 2022 Ballon d'Or, bringing an end to Nigeria's three-year presence on the prestigious individual awards list. Well, that's it on the news. On behalf of the entire engineering and the news team, my name is Chioma Vic Chukwemeka. Stay with us here on Sapienza International Media Center as we bring you loads and lots of beautiful programs to ensure that you have the best of our transmission. Kindly be security conscious, be on the alert. Whatever it is you do, ensure you have a smashing and productive midweek ahead of you. Time check right now is at 23 minutes come past midday today, Wednesday, September 9, 2026. From now on to 1 p.m. will be a switch of musicals and commercials. At exactly 1 p.m., Ifeanyi Orakwe will be here with all the stories and tricks and tips on sports on Fanzone. Do stay with us. Don't even think of touching the dial. Good afternoon.

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0: Ladies and gentlemen, this is officially welcoming you to the opening match of the Radio Broadcast Champions League between the defending champions, Sapientia 95.3 FM, and another radio station, 72.5 FM, with 35,000 capacity stadium filled to its brim. Okay, the whistle blows as Afternoon Gbege of 72.5 FM, another radio station, makes a tactical withdrawal from the giant strikes of Sapientia fan zone. Afternoon Gbege pushes the ball to the goalkeeper, and the goalkeeper spotting jersey number one, who pulls the ball out. Oh, what a poor pull out there. What a poor reach. And I'm telling you, poor signal there from 75.2 FM. As Sapientia Reggae Splash pulls the ball down. Pulls the ball down for Sapientia Express. Sapientia Express now moves on, mesmerizing with the ball. A clear signal there. An easy chest trap there by Sapientia Express. And he passes the ball to Traffic News and Entertainment Football. Wow! A long pass and a nice reach out there. Traffic News moves on. On and on to the captains. Captain spotting jersey number 9. Sapientia fan zone. Moving on. Dribbling. Mesmerizing with the ball. Beats his man. Beats the defense squad hitman. Nawao putting jersey. Jersey number 3. Up 72.5 FM. An infringement there. The referee calls for a free kick. Morning Express makes a move to the left. Passes the ball to fan zone spotting jersey number 9, who now dribbles his man. Beats number 1. Number 2. A banana shot there. It's a goal! It's a goal there! Goal number 3 for 95.3 Sapientia Radio. Oh my goodness! What an intimidation and humiliation by the defending champion Sapientia Radio 95.3. Hey, hey, hey! A poor start and a poor profile this season by 72.5 FM.
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3: Unload your burden unto the Lord, and he will support you, according to Psalm 55, verse 22. And Matthew chapter 11, verse 28 says, "Come to me, all you who labor and are overburdened, and I will give you rest." Let us pray. In the name of the Father, and of the Son, and of the Holy Spirit. Amen. O God of infinite goodness, you are so good to us to have given us this day and all the challenges in it. As we have started facing them, give us the strength and the courage to remain faithful to you. We commend ourselves and all we are doing into your hands. May your blessings remain with us and all we do. Let us never be separated from you. Amen.
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0: Yeah, this is Honorable Ike Mazeli, material lawyer, we go chilling with the hugest man alive. Please keep listening to Radio Sapienza Makagini. Imaneke Loloeke. Iwatago. Thanks.
1: Loving you, every day. I will be loving, kissing you, every day. I will be kissing. This is your boy Fanzi, aka Papaya. And I'm shaking your system live and direct with the balacious man, Woke Balaba, Woke Juleju, the huge man, if I or Akwe, aka and the co on Fanzone. Mada, what are you two boy with the soup? 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What are you? Apita. Majo, you.
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4: 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You know, understand? 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
6: Yeah, what's up, people? 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And I'm chilling with the one and only Ifeanyi Orakwe, the huge man, Woke Baraba, on 95.3 Sapientia FM, Onitsha. 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
7: Mr. Raw in the building with Woke Balaba, Ifeanyi Orakwe, the huge man with the huge voice on Radio Sapientia 95.3. FM, don't touch it. Mr. Raw says so. Pra! Ha ha! Abia!

make no mistake about it, that debate has not ended because Arsenal has a better head-to-head. Mm-mm. Having a better head-to-head, right, helps Arsenal in the argument. Now, does it make Arsenal better than Chelsea? No. I'm also not saying Chelsea is a better club than Arsenal, you know, because if you look at the two clubs that are, in fact, the two clubs have bragging rights, you know. If you're talking about bragging rights for the Pride of London debate, each of the two clubs have their bragging rights, right? Of course, domestically, Arsenal are superstars. But then, globally, and of course in Europe, Chelsea are supposed to say, you know, beat Chelsea last weekend. It's just that Chelsea have lost too many games to Arsenal. And if you're a Chelsea fan and you're not ashamed of that, then something is wrong somewhere. I'm telling you. Chelsea have beaten Arsenal many, many times. But it doesn't mean that beating Arsenal many times translates to Arsenal being a better club than Chelsea overall. It is not. That debate continues. It doesn't matter where you're coming from, right? Some people will tell you, you're talking about Pride of London. London is in England. So we're talking about domestic titles. Arsenal have more domestic titles than Chelsea. Chelsea have just 6 league titles. Arsenal have 14, right? You go to the FA Cup. Chelsea have what? 5 or 6 FA Cup titles. Arsenal have 14. You understand? So, domestically, Arsenal are superstars, like I said before. But in Europe, Chelsea have everything Arsenal does not have. Everything. Champions League 2 times, UEFA Europa League 2 times. In fact, in the UEFA Europa League, they even beat Arsenal in the final to win one of their UEFA Europa League cups, which was one that happened in Baku in Azerbaijan in 2019. They beat Arsenal 4-1. That's one of the most humiliating scoreline I've seen in Europe's early club competitions. That's talking about Champions League, UEFA Europa League, and what have you. You know, so a Chelsea fan that hinges his argument on, you know, global recognition. And what am I talking about? Chelsea had the reigning champions in the newly reformed FIFA Club World Cup. You can imagine. A tournament of 32 clubs from all over the world. Chelsea won that competition. And they beat the best club in the world 3-0 in the final to win it. My point is that ending the argument because Arsenal has a better head-to-head does not make sense. And to every Chelsea fan who has been offended by, you know, me saying that, pardon me. You know how I do in the house? If you maokwa, I'll mop the floor with you. If you maokwa, I'll send you to the cleaners. And that's what I've been doing since that that game ended, right? But it doesn't end the argument. If you're an Arsenal fan, you need to understand where I'm coming from. Okay, let me give you an example. Example, Kalebeka Mibido. Arsenal against Real Madrid. Arsenal versus Real Madrid. Think about it. You have a better head-to-head than Real Madrid. Arsenal have played Real Madrid 4 times. 4 times. Arsenal have beaten Real Madrid 3 times. I remember back then, they drew one fixture. That back then, I think, I've forgotten the year, Thierry Henry scored the winning goal at the Santiago Bernabeu, because at Highbury, it was a draw. At the Santiago Bernabeu, it was 1-0. Thierry Henry scored that winning goal. And then, 2 seasons ago in the Champions League, Arsenal beat Real Madrid 1-0. Right, so in 4 fixtures, Real Madrid has never beaten Arsenal in their entire lives. In the Champions League, does it make Arsenal better than Real Madrid? Does it make Arsenal better than Real Madrid? So the head-to-head helps while doing the argument or doing banter, but it doesn't mean that you're better than anybody. Right, so please, if you're a Chelsea fan, you know, I've said it before, pardon me. A few other things I want to get off my chest before we start the show proper is the 2026 Ballon d'Or nominees is out for all the categories, both men and women. Right? But then, of course, this show is for men alone. So, yes, we talk about women's football from time to time, but it's majorly for men. So, we're going to be concentrating on the men at Ballon d'Or nominees for both the best goalkeeper, best young player, best manager, best club, and all that. Right? So, who and who made the cut for the 2026 Ballon d'Or nominees? We're still going to bring back this topic during the international break and talk about it very well. You know, but today it's trending, so we can as well talk about it before we get into the Champions League fixtures and, of course, the major Carabao
FA Cup third round fixture that's coming up today between Chelsea and Leeds United. Today is really going to be action packed. But then talking about the 2026 Ballon d'Or nominees, the best players in the world. Of course, we have 30 nominees every year. 30. From that 30, they will come down to 3 much later. That's the 30 will be cut down to the 3 best players much later. And then voting will be done for these 3 players to know who the best player in the world is. Now, who are these 30 players nominated for the 2026 Ballon d'Or? Number one is Jude Bellingham, Uncle Jude of Real Madrid and England. Of course, we all remember what Jude Bellingham did last season. He was solid for Real Madrid, but then in the World Cup for England, he was super, super solid. Scored, what, 6 goals in the World Cup? You know, had assists in the World Cup. In fact, England almost rode on his shoulders single-handedly to their bronze medal, you know, in America, Mexico and Canada, where the last World Cup was hosted. You know, and of course, he won the bronze ball, the third best player of the competition. That counts for something. Another player is Paul Kubasi, the young Paul Kubasi. This guy has been a revelation. This guy is an academy graduate. He graduated from the La Masia. This guy has been instrumental to Barcelona's back-to-back La Liga titles. This guy has been super solid at the back for Hansi Flick's project at the Camp Nou. This guy was instrumental to Spain. That's talking about the Spanish national team winning the just concluded World Cup in 2026. He paid

You know, we're going to talk about that much later, but if he wins the Ballon d'Or, nobody will be surprised. Another player that was nominated was Marco Cucurella. Marco Cucurella, Chelsea's Marco Cucurella. But then he was nominated not because of what he did for Chelsea last season, because Chelsea were very poor. He was nominated for what he did for Spain. He was the best left back in the entire competition, the FIFA World Cup. Remember, I've said this before, every World Cup year, yes, if I say this now, people will be like, "Then what happened in 2010 and 2014? You understand, Cristiano Ronaldo spoiled a lot of things in football, right? But every World Cup year, Ballon d'Or and the FIFA Football of the Year is always decided majorly by the best performance of the World Cup. If you perform well in the World Cup and then do well in your club side, you understand, they will juxtapose the two together and give you the award. Check all the World Cup tournaments from way back, you know, from when a Ballon d'Or became a global award from 1995. Now, 1994 was not a global award. Stoichkov won the Ballon d'Or in 1994, you know, but then for the final of the year, after Brazil won the World Cup, beating Italy in the final. Romario, who won the World Cup, won the FIFA World Cup of the Year, right? So at that time, the World Cup was a major factor in determining who wins the Ballon d'Or. By 98, when the Ballon d'Or had become a global award, Zinedine Zidane, of course, France won the World Cup. Zinedine Zidane won the fourth Ball of the Year and won the Ballon d'Or. By 2002, Ronaldo de Lima, after Brazil won, beat Germany in the finals in Japan, Korea, Ronaldo de Lima won the fourth Ball of the Year and won the Ballon d'Or. By 2006, the same thing. Cannavaro, of course, and then by 2010, of course, Lionel Messi performed his magic. No, happy 2010 and 2014. By 2018, it continued. Modric won the Ballon d'Or. Why? In the World Cup. His country to the final, right? And then won the Champions League. You understand? By 2018, Lionel Messi

No, sorry. By 2022, sorry, Lionel Messi won the World Cup and won the Ballon d'Or. So every World Cup here, the World Cup competition is always a factor that is considered in whoever wins the Ballon d'Or, or in the voting of who wins the Ballon d'Or, right? So Marco Cucurella, the reason I'm saying this right now is, if I say he deserves to win the Ballon d'Or, people will be like, oh, you know, Kaobakwan, what did he play for Chelsea? Did he not ma Okwa? Did Chelsea not finish 15th on the Premier League table? One them, if he wins the Ballon d'Or, nobody will bat an eyelid because he was super solid in the World Cup. Another person that was nominated was Ousmane Dembele. Ousmane Dembele, one name, where do you want to start from? Where do you want to start from? Which was why I got very angry with Kylian Mbappe. I'm going to come to Kylian Mbappe in a bit because he said he deserved to win the Ballon d'Or. No wahala, right? Ousmane Dembele, back-to-back French Ligue 1 champions, right? 2 seasons ago, they won the Coupe de France. Last season, they lost the final to Lens. No problem. Back-to-back UEFA Super Cup champions, right? 2 seasons ago, they won the FIFA Intercontinental Cup. This season, of course, they're going to still win the FIFA Intercontinental Cup. He was a French Ligue 1 Player of the Year 2 seasons ago. French Ligue 1 Player of the Year last season. Of course, he's the defending Ballon d'Or champion, if there's anything like that. He's the holder of the Ballon d'Or. If anybody wins, if any other person wins it now, he'll be the one to give it to him because 2 seasons ago, he won the Ballon d'Or. Back-to-back UEFA Champions League winner. Right? Of course, the guy is just a superman. I'm telling you. So if he wins about, and yes, he played well in the World Cup. As far as I'm concerned, he has a better chance than Kylian Mbappe. He played very well in the World Cup. Right? He scored 6 goals in the World Cup. Never mind the fact that he was not their main man. Did very, very well for France in the World Cup. France didn't win anything. But at least he won the league and he won the Champions League. So if he wins the Ballon d'Or again, nobody will bat an eyelid. Another person that was nominated was Luis Diaz. Luis Diaz. You see this guy. He had a good World Cup with Colombia. Right? Some people will be like, Colombia didn't go far in the World Cup. But what this guy did for Bayern Munich qualifies him to be nominated for the Ballon d'Or. I don't expect him to win it. No. You know, because he did have a fantastic World Cup. But then, for Bayern Munich last season, playing as a left winger, he scored 15 Bundesliga goals in 32 Bundesliga games, scored 7 goals in the Champions League, in 12 Champions League games, scored 26 goals in 51 games in all competitions. He deserves to take a bow. You understand, but I don't expect to see him in the top 5, right? But does he deserve to make the cut? Oh, yes, he does. And then another player is Bruno Fernandes. Bruno Fernandes had a terrible World Cup. For me, out of all the big players that came to 2026 World Cup, he was the worst. Portugal did nothing. Bruno Fernandes didn't lift a finger to help Portugal at all. No assists, nothing. Right? But what he did last season in the Premier League will forever speak for him. Bruno Fernandes. I know a lot of Chelsea fans and Arsenal fans will be like, because I'm a wooly guy, I know, why would they include him? Blah, blah, blah. Is it because of just assist? My brother, don't allow the Anyoku to affect your kidney or any of your internal organs. You know, just accept the truth that the guy was the best player in the Premier League last season. For a player who was playing for a very, very opaistic Manchester United side that finished 15th on the Premier League table the season before last season. Got to last season under Michael Carrick. He helped Manchester United finish third on the Premier League table from 15th.

season. He's the reigning FWA Player of the Year. That's the Football Writers Award Player of the Year in England. The reigning EPL Player of the Year. The reigning PFA Players Player of the Year. I already told you how big that award is. All the 92 clubs, all the footballers in the 92 clubs, I'm talking about more than 1,200 footballers in the top 4 tiers of English football, came voted in as the best player in the entire United Kingdom. Why will he not make the court for the 30-man shortlist of the Ballon d'Or? This season already has 3 goals. He's the first man to score a hat-trick in the Premier League this season. You understand? So, is he going to make top 10? No. I don't expect him to be in the top 10. But to make the 30-man shortlist, Ogam, take your flowers, you're too much. Another player that is there and deserves to be there is Gabriel Magalhaes. Gabriel Magalhaes. Ladies and gentlemen, I've said it before and I'll say it again. For the past four years, William Saliba has been the best defender in the world. But for the past 3 years, he's been up there with Gabriel Magalhaes. It depends on who's judging. But you see, last season, Gabriel Magalhaes was the best defender in the world. Check his numbers, number of tackles. William Saliba was even injured at some point, but he was rock solid. His goal contributions as well, both assists and goals. You know, most of those set pieces Arsenal converted, he was there, you know, making things happen, protected David Raya, rock solidly. They call him the Big Gabby. He deserves to be there. He didn't have a wonderful World Cup. You know, he marred up by one of the goals Helena Land scored against them in the World Cup. But he deserves to be there. Is he going to make top 20? I don't know. But he deserves to be there. Another player who is there and deserves to be there is my man, Erling Haaland. The walking, talking, goal-scoring statistics, Erling Haaland. Man, this guy is a beast. This guy is I don't understand. I don't understand. This guy is not, well, if I say this now, people will misunderstand me. But how do I say this without saying it? Now, he's not a very good footballer. You know, what I mean footballer, he's a world-class footballer. But what I mean very good footballer, his football is so limited. So limited. He doesn't know how to dribble anybody. He doesn't know how to dribble anybody. Sometimes his first touches are not so wonderful. It's just that he's fast and he's tall. Right? He doesn't have the skills, you know? He's technically sound, yes. But then you see having an eye for goal. There's nobody created by the Almighty that has a better eye for goal. Yes, Kylian Mbappe has scored more in some seasons than Erling Haaland. But Kylian Mbappe is an all-round footballer. Creates chances for himself, you know, he has pace, he has everything. He can take on you one-on-one. So it's easier for him to create the chance and score the goal. But Erling Haaland, who cannot take on anybody one-on-one, you know, he has taken the few people one-on-one. Only footballers will understand me, but I don't know the right words to use. You know, when you just get me. The guy's football is limited, but his numbers are crazy. His numbers are crazy. I ought to run the guy. This guy came to the Premier League in his first season. He returned 36 league goals in 35 league games. Altogether, 52 and 53 in all competitions. Look, the next season, he returned 27 league goals in 31 league games. And he won the Golden Boot all through 38 and 45 in all competitions. Look, the next season in 2025, he had a bad season. Very bad season. Right? That was when Mo Salah won the Golden Boot. But he scored 22 goals in 31 games in the league. Very bad season. Look at that number. 22 in 31. Very bad season. If you want to talk about players having bad season, you should be talking about Oga Benji last season. Now, Oga Benji even tried. He scored 11 goals. But hello, Melia Pam Pam. You talk about a player like Lam the Lap. They've been able to go completely. Talk about a player like Kekwo Anodo, Joshua Zegzi. But this guy, in his worst season, scored 22 goals in 31 games in the league. Scored 34 in 48. Do you know what it means to score 30 goals in one season? Okay, season all but off. You know? After last season, he won the Golden Boot again. 27 goals in 35 games. 38 in 52 in all competitions. Omo. By the time this guy in 2023,

Omo. By the time this guy in 2023, when he scored 52 goals, he won the European Golden Boot. Has who scores? Meanwhile, what am I even talking about? He had a very good World Cup. Number one, Norway, Abro, a footballing nation. Norway. The last time Norway played in the World Cup before this just concluded World Cup was in 1998. I've talked about this in a lot of times here. 1998. The last time they played in any major competition was Easy 2000. Okay, the car go hurricane number. Man, okana be toddler, okana awa diaper. Kana angu akamu. Mabu na akamu kona angu. Mami ana angu na Norway. Whenever abu dawa, kwa dawa no mu ya umu akana angu. Bam. In this World Cup, he scored 7 goals. 7 goals. In this World, 7 goals. Even the Jubilee, my shit cost, he scored 7. Self. Pardon me, when I was talking about Jubilee, he didn't score, he scored 7 goals. He's at par with Elin Allan, who scored 7 goals in the World Cup. And he left in the quarterfinals. He beat Brazil in the World Cup. Does he deserve to win the Ballon d'Or? No. Does he even deserve to be in the top three? No. He didn't win the Champions League. He didn't win the league. He won a cup double. Remember, he won the Carabao Cup and the FA Cup. That's about it, right? But does he deserve to be in the top 10? The answer is a loud yes. Another player that made the cut was Ishraf Hakimi. Ishraf Hakimi needs no introduction. Everything Ousmane Dembele achieved in the last 2 seasons with PSG, he achieved. Meanwhile, he is the best player

is the best. Has a case. He has a case. Think about it. Nations Cup winner. 2026 Nations Cup winner. French League One winner. Champions League winner. And he didn't have a bad World Cup. What are we talking about? If he finishes in the top three, nobody will bat an eyelid. Another player that was nominated was Kicha Karaskelia. Ogaseke, Secretary General and that code worldwide. Kicha Karaskelia, Onyobi Onubu. PSG's left winger. Very, very good footballer. His numbers are not so wonderful. I think he scored 8 league goals, you know, last season. But the thing is, whenever push comes to shove, PSG will ride on his shoulders. Go and check his record from the knockout stages of the Champions League last season. He didn't go to the World Cup because oh, you know, but for winning the league, French League One, winning the Champions League and playing a pivotal role in PSG's journey. In winning the Champions League, he deserves to be there. Should he make the top 10? If he makes the top 10, I won't be surprised. Another player who made the cut was Lamine Yamal. Should I waste my time talking about Lamine Yamal? It will be a waste of time. This guy is the most nominated. Let me not say the wrong thing. But Lamine Yamal, yes. Lamine Yamal is the most nominated player. Because huge man, don't make a mistake. But can you check him out? Lamine Yamal is 19. Right? Lamine Yamal is 19. At 19, he has been nominated 3 times for the Ballon d'Or. No other player at the age of 19 has been nominated 3 times. This is what I've been meaning to say. This one, check your records and get back to me. Lamine Yamal. Organa Baba. Organa Master. Simple. At 19, he's been nominated. In fact, the last Ballon d'Or, everybody, so many people thought he was going to win it over Ousmane Dembele. He was disappointed to come second. Right? And now he's been nominated again. World Cup winner Lamine Yamal. La Liga winner Lamine Yamal. And of course, this guy has been phenomenal in the Hansi Flick's project at Barcelona. So he needs no introduction and nobody will bat an eyelid if he finishes in the top 5. And then, in fact, in the top 3, what am I even talking about? Another player that was nominated was Sadio Mane. Sadio Mane of Al-Nassr and Senegal. Now, Sadio Mane did have a wonderful World Cup. But Sadio Mane won the CAF Nations Cup in January of this year. You know, so you cannot take it away from him. He won the Nations Cup. Yes, they are still going back and forth. And of course, he had a very wonderful season with Al-Nassr. But then, I believe he will finish in the last 5. And then Marquinhos is another player that was nominated. Marquinhos of PSG and Brazil. He was rock solid for Brazil in the World Cup. But then everything is better than Bella won for PSG. He won as well. The French League won the Champions League. Another player that was nominated was Lautaro Martinez. Lautaro Martinez. Now, Lautaro Martinez, of course, he had a very nice World Cup. On our ball for Argentina. They got to the World Cup final. He scored World Cup goals. Had good contributions in the World Cup.

thought, of course, is supposed to be there is Uncle Kylian Mbappe. Kylian Mbappe said, this is his time to win the Ballon d'Or. Does he have a point? Yes. Yes, some people will be like, he didn't win anything, right? Remember in the past, we have seen Real Madrid players win it without winning anything. What did Ronaldo win in 2013 when he won the Ballon d'Or? What did Ronaldo win in 2013? You know, if he wins it, nobody will bat an eyelid. Highest goal scorer in the La Liga last season, he won the Pichichi Award, 25 goals in 31 games. Highest goal scorer in the Champions League last season, 15 goals in 11 games. Highest goal scorer in, not the highest goal scorer in Europe though, because Harry Kane won the Golden Boot, but at least he scored 42 goals in 44 games. Highest goal scorer in the just concluded World Cup, 10 goals. Highest goal scorer in the World Cup of all time, Kylian Mbappe. Olga, he deserves to be in the top three. If he wins it, I will not be surprised. Another player that was mentioned, that was nominated, was Nuno Mendes. Nuno Mendes, same story, PSG, best left back in the business, right? PSG won the French Ligue 1, won the Champions League in the World Cup, about 30. Yeah, who made the cut was Lionel. Now, is he supposed to be there? Lionel Messi. He is supposed to be in the top 30. Is he supposed to win it? For me, I don't think he deserves to win it. No. He doesn't deserve to win it.

he's supposed to be in the top 30. Is he supposed to win it? For me, I don't think he deserves to win it. No. He doesn't deserve to win it. Surprised me at the least. But you can check what I told you right now. So then he said he'll vote for him. Because a lot of people have still saying that Lionel Messi is supposed to win the golden ball of the last World Cup ahead of Rodri. Now, anybody who's saying that, I won't blame the person. But do I agree? I'm sitting on the fence. Rodri was super solid in the World Cup, but he doesn't have the numbers, right? Lionel Messi had the numbers. He was the single highest goal scorer in the World Cup. The World Cup he went to at 39. He scored 8 goals in the World Cup. In fact, he was at par with Kylian Mbappe. If not for that third place game, he would have been joint golden between of the World Cup. He had 4 assists in the World Cup. 4 assists in the World Cup. Highest goal contribution in the World Cup. Right? So, if at the end of the day, he wins it, no, he's not going to win it. And he also won the silver ball of the World Cup. So, if at the end of the day, he makes maybe top 10, at least. Inter MLS title. Scoring 45, providing 30 assists. 45 goals and providing 30 assists for Inter Miami. So he deserves a mention. But you know, I go find some Mokembise say who start shouting, because Mokembise say has not made the Ballon d'Or top 30. I can't remember the last time I mentioned Afia. But Lionel Messi has not made the top 30 at least in every world. Lionel Messi's first goal in the World Cup. DR Congo get the ball into the net. Because Pedro Neto crossed that ball. That was Portugal's only shot on target against DR Congo. He plays for PSG. He didn't have a wonderful World Cup, of course, no Portuguese player did. But then he plays for PSG. He won the French League One and he won the Champions League. So, if he makes the top

Chelsea. He won the French League One and he won the Champions League. So, if he makes the top next season, clean on that right wing, scoring goals for fun, assisting for fun. He was a first record with so good that Florentino Perez wanted to bring him to

World Cup. For the first time, Mexico qualified from the group stage in the World Cup. No. About a group stage. Can you see the record asset in this one? They played the fifth game in the World Cup because they always stop at the fourth game after their three games in the group stage. Julian Quinones was instrumental to that. He was the highest goal scorer in the World Cup. He scored four goals in the World Cup, right? But then, I expect him to finish last five. You know, because he plays for Al-Qadsiyah in the Saudi Pro League. Al-Omelia completely. Another player that was nominated is Uncle Rice. Uncle Declan Rice. Oh. This guy has been so unfortunate. I'm telling you. This guy was supposed to win at least one of the individual awards in England last season. But Bruno Fernandes took everything. After Bruno Fernandes won the FWA Player of the Year and the EPL Player of the Year, I thought Declan Rice would win the PFS Player of the Year. It's Yoko. This guy was instrumental to everything Arsenal did last season. For me, he was Arsenal's best player, right? But that is, you know, up for contention because people will tell you David Raz, people will tell you his big Gabby. Whatever divide you're on, you're still correct. But Declan Rice was a superman. Helped Arsenal go and beat him in the Champions League. In regulation time, nobody beat Arsenal last season. There were some penalties that PSG beat them. Consider the fierce number of goals in the Champions League. Helped Arsenal win their first league title in 22 years. Hogan, take your flowers. I am very, very sure Declan Rice will come top 30 in the Ballon d'Or. Will he be top 3? I doubt. Another player that was nominated who can even win it is Rodri. Rodri for Manchester City didn't do much last season because he didn't win the league. In fact, he was injured for long spells. But at least they won the FA Cup and the Carabao Cup, which doesn't really count when you're considering winners of the Ballon d'Or. It doesn't really count, right? But then he won the World Cup. He won the Golden Ball of the World Cup. Golden Ball means you're the best player of the World Cup. And this is a World Cup here. How did he tell you how it plays out? In every World Cup here, you can, if you do well, you can win the Ballon d'Or. So I expect him to be in the top 3, whether anybody likes it or not. Another player that was nominated

will not be surprised. Another player was Dayot Upamecano. Dayot Upamecano, the number 5 of Bayern Munich. He won the deal with Bayern Munich. German Bundesliga title with Bayern Munich. He was part of the French team that played that third place in the World Cup. If he finishes in the top 15, I'll not be surprised. Another player is Vinicius Junior. Vinicius Junior, I believe, will finish in the last 5. Because Real Madrid did not do anything last season. Real Madrid went trophyless. He played with Brazil. Yes, for Brazil. He scored some goals. He scored 4 goals in the World Cup. Right? But Brazil didn't do nothing. So if he finishes in the last 5, I won't be surprised. Another player that was nominated was Vitinha. What did Vitinha do? Vitinha mad opa with Portugal. But then he won the French Ligue 1 title. He won the Champions League. Finally, Harry Kane is being tipped by the English media to win the Ballon d'Or. Just check, go online and check all the English media. They are tipping him to win the Ballon d'Or. Now, does he have a case? He does. Remember, Kylian Mbappe didn't get any medal in the World Cup. Harry Kane scored 6 goals in the World Cup and got a medal. The bronze medal. Oh yes, that counts for something. He was part of the English team that beat France in that third place. Right? Does he end there? No. Harry Kane won the DFB Pokal. Highest goal scorer, DFB Pokal. For Bayern Munich. Highest goal scorer,

competition. We've not talked about we've not talked about the young players' nomination. We've not talked about the best managers. We've not talked about the best clubs. We're all going to talk about all this on the show today. And we're also going to talk about the Champions League games. We saw yesterday 6 games in the Champions League. How about Otto at the Santiago Bernabeu between Real Madrid and Inter Milan? What about the game between FC Porto and Manchester City at the Estadio do Dragão? What about the game between Borussia Dortmund and

0: is that we're also going to look at the three games coming up this night. Six of them. Solid fixtures everywhere you look, right? And then we look at the Chelsea game against Leeds. In fact, Tata Gadepo. Hang in there, please. There's one name. Indeed, I continue to adore all of you. I always embrace you. And I never forget to celebrate you. I love you all to the moon and back. Good afternoon to you and welcome. All right, ladies and gentlemen, let's celebrate the sponsors of the show. Talking about Crystal Garden Estate. The Crystal Garden Estate. 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When we return, Osaloko, hang in there, please. Don't touch the bell.
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club. Their stadium is 8,000 capacity. Their stadium, 8,000. They are very slow. They were the biggest underdogs in the Champions League last season. If they had finished 36 in the league phase, nobody would have been surprised. Now, we're going to have our last in the league phase of the Champions League last season. Nobody would have been surprised. But these guys came to the Champions League. And, in fact, India, who lives in Norway, told me that the city where Bodø Glimt is located is very cold. Very, very cold. That everybody living in that city are not up to 60,000. According to what the guy told me, he said, they have around 54,000 people living in the entire city. So for such a small city to have a small club that go to the knockout stages of the Champions League, beating Atletico Madrid, Manchester City, and Inter Milan, home and away, they deserve to be there.

But currently with Chelsea, in Argentina. Because we all remember, last season with Aston Villa, they qualified for the Champions League, finished in the top four. Last season, for Aston Villa, they won the UEFA Europa League. Oh, yes. And of course, for Argentina, he helped them get to the finals. So if he wins it, I will not be surprised. Another goalkeeper that was nominated is Alanis Edouard Mendy, Senegal. Of course, we remember they won the Nations Cup. But then they are going back and forth with Morocco. And that keeper that was nominated was David Raya. David Raya needs no introduction. David Raya of Arsenal. Safest answer the business in the entire United Kingdom. Golden boot winner season after season. Obi Adrian Mato. The guy helped Arsenal win the 2025-2026 EPL title. He went with Spain to the World Cup, didn't touch the ball. But at least he won. He's a World Cup winner. And that player that was nominated was Matvey Safonov of PSG, Russia. Safonov won the French League One, won the Coupe de France. No, he didn't win the Coupe de France, sorry, he won the Champions League. And that player that was, and that goalkeeper that was nominated was Unai Simon. Needs no introduction, seven cents for the business in Spain. In fact, the guy has shown the world why he is Spain's number one. In the World Cup, the guy considered only one goal in the entire World Cup. Beat that if you can. If he wins this, nobody will bat an eyelid. The last goalkeeper that was nominated was Vozina. I hope you have not forgotten it now. Vozina, Unake Bed. I went to the World Cup as a 40-year-old goalkeeper. Vozina went to the World Cup as a goalkeeper without a football club. He was not tied to any football club. He went as a free agent. Vozina went to the World Cup with just 40-something thousand followers on Instagram. Vozina did so well in the World Cup, kept Spain at bay, took came back to the local stages of the World Cup, did so well that the president of the United States of America paid from his pocket for Vozina's mother, flew her from Cape Verde to America to come and watch his son. He got a lot of gifts. As I speak to you, now Vozina, if he wins this, I'm going to my own winners of all these awards, people I will vote for if I had the chance. Now, the last category is the Ballon d'Or Best Coach of the Year nominations. Ballon d'Or Best Coach of the Year nominations. Number one, Mikel Arteta. This guy is, in fact, he has been one of the best managers in the world for more than 3 years now. The only reason why nobody can say that is because he wasn't. Where was Arsenal at Arsenal? Where did he start building? He has come. Chelsea. He's by himself. As fans would have pressured the Kroenkes to sack him. He now started building the team. By his third season, people had already started seeing the signs that this guy would do something. 3 seasons ago, he brought Arsenal back to the Champions League. The same Arsenal that had missed the Champions League for 7 years. He brought them back to the Champions League. The next season, he got to the quarterfinals. The next season, he got to the semifinals. Last season, he got to the finals. What's going to happen this season? Your guess is as good as mine. Does Mikel Arteta deserve to be there? My answer is a very big yes. The next manager that was nominated was Unai Emery. Unai Emery has done so well. Ezioku. Unai Emery, remember, some of us have forgotten where Aston Villa were before Unai Emery picked them up. Their manager then was Captain Steven Gerrard. They were 16th, probably 17th on the Premier League table when Unai Emery picked them up. And Unai Emery took them to Europe. Took them to the Champions League. Got to the

Mayor Mary took them to Europe, took them to the Champions League, got to the quarterfinals of the Champions League, because it was them that PSG beat. But well, in case you don't know, this guy is the most successful manager in UEFA Europa League history. As a manager of Sevilla, he won the UEFA Europa League 3 times, 2014, 2015, 2016, back to back to back. He went to Villarreal, won the UEFA Europa League in 2021. With Arsenal, he took them to the finals of the UEFA Europa League in 2019. That was the final, Chelsea beat them in Baku, Azerbaijan. Last year, he won the UEFA Europa League again, Odione. The guy is a genius. He's the most successful manager in that competition. And for him to have taken Aston Villa to UEFA Europa League triumph and still qualifying them, finishing in the top four, he deserves a round of applause. If he wins it, I will not be surprised. The next manager that was nominated was Ezamano Gechi, Joseph Fat, fellow Jesus, Ake Bobonino. You, listening to me right now, Vinia Kane, fellow Jesus. His name is Luis de la Fuente. Luis de la Eliebuchi Fuente. Nemo Jibai. The Spanish national coach. This guy is a revelation. This guy has turned the Spanish national team into a team nobody wants to play against. This guy went to the World Cup and conceded just one goal with the Spanish national team. Meanwhile, he was the Spanish national team coach when they played UEFA Nations League in 2023. He won it. 2025, he got to the finals, lost to Portugal. 2024, he won the Euros. This just concluded World Cup. He considered just one. If I abandoned mad. Look at what he did against France. High scoring France. A France national team that came with Kylian Mbappe, Bali Bakola, Ndako Donabo, Ousmane Dembele, Oludo Gachi, Ryan Cheki. Kadeha Makaporo, Michael Olise, Oyota Brigade. Anthony shut them down. Went to the final. Argentina did not take a shot on target in 120 minutes. I think you know far can any Gwenwachukwu. The guy no kumojibai. I'm very sure he's going to win this. But also, Badro, let's continue. The next manager that was nominated was Vincent Kompany. Vincent Kompany, or Gavise. Ladies and gentlemen, it's okay for this life, eh? I've said it before. When God wants to lift you, he takes permission from nobody. When God wants to lift you, order anybody permission. Germany of all countries, where a manager named GOG. Whenever I want to say this in Igbo language. Because, Kalesi Namase. Germany of all countries. Mwelo. Mbabra Germany. A German Bundesliga club, because in Germany, in the entire all tiers of German football, I didn't know any of that power. He's a junior, junior coach. But at least, if you check your history, he got for one or two. He got for one or two, just so they don't look like, you know, what they really are, if you understand what I mean. Right? But in the German Bundesliga, it has never happened. That's the top tier of German football. It has never happened. Omeniro. Until Vincent Kompany came. Now, guess what? Vincent Kompany was coming. He didn't go to Stuttgart. He didn't go to Schalke 04. He didn't go to RB Leipzig. Neither did he go to Bayer Leverkusen. He did not even go to the Borussia Dortmund. He went to the most successful football club. The most successful football club in German football history. One of the most successful football clubs in the world. Bayern Munich. Pick that if you can. I think, okay, for you listening to me right now, I don't know whether you're in the gutter anywhere, but the day God will pick your call, everybody who looked down on you will start looking up to you. Everybody who laughed at you will rush to you to sign autograph. Everybody who you met before and you introduced yourself to, they will

this ago, this same company won the Bundesliga title with Bayern Munich. Last season, he won a cup double. In fact, he won a treble. The Bundesliga, the DFB Pokal, and the Franz Beckenbauer Super Cup, that's the German Super Cup. Right? Now, hear me.

Last season, he broke a record. He broke a record. Bayern Munich won the league with 89 points. Okay, league of 18 clubs. They won the league with 89 points. They scored 122 goals. Highest number of goals scored ever in the history of the Bundesliga. Considered only 36. Had a plus 86 goal difference. Something is wrong with your hand. I know he's not going to boom dominate.

Hello, ladies and gentlemen, let's go to today's fixtures. Today's fixtures, before we go to games that were played yesterday, I'm going to end with games that were played yesterday because I want to, after talking about the games, play the anthems of the two big clubs at one, Manchester City and Real Madrid. That's why I'm going to leave it for last, right? But then we have games coming up today. In the champion, let's start from the Champions League, ladies and gentlemen. Today is Wednesday, 9th of September, right? What's going to happen today? 7:45 p.m. That's from 7:45 p.m. 5:45 p.m. Nigerian time. Stuttgart will take on Viking. Can they win the Viking? Viking football club. They are from Norway. They are the winners of the just concluded Norwegian league. Oh, yes, they won the league. Not even Bodø Glimt. Right? I've not even heard about them before. I've not seen them in the Champions League before. Right? Also, something now about Bent Gamaha. You know, but then they are going to be playing their first Champions League game. Now, Bania against Stuttgart. Against Stuttgart in the Bundesliga. Right? Who's going to win this game? I'm going to give my prediction. I'm not going to do scoreline prediction because Hanama Adama Bopa in scoreline predictions, right? But then for Viking, I think they are making their debut in the Champions League. They are going to the MHP Arena Stadium. MHP Arena Stadium. That stadium is called the Naka Stadium, right? That's where Stuttgart play their games. Who is going to win this game? That stadium has 60,000 capacity. You can imagine when 60,000 women and children are cheering Stuttgart on. To win, I believe they're going to beat Viking. It's a straight win for me. Straight win, day to day for Stuttgart. If Stuttgart fails to win this game, Ebobene from Ebolowine, along 1-5, Ebolowoke, along 1,000. Very, very important. That game will happen 5:45 p.m. Nigerian time. Away from there, Barcelona. Ladies and gentlemen, still 5:45 p.m. Nigerian time. Barcelona will be playing. Barcelona, I've said it before and I'll say it again. What you guys are doing this season is so unfair. You have played 4 games so far this season and Barcelona have scored 17 goals in 4. Can you imagine this? 17 goals in 4 seasons. There are 4 big clubs put together this season that have not scored 17 goals. 4 big clubs put together that have not scored 17 goals. Barcelona and Apia only open a 5-5 knot. Their first game this season was against Elche. Apia Elche 5-0. And the Elche went for Thanksgiving. Now Kenechi Nekena Obena 5-0 could have been won.

and Simon for him to total. Send him about for 9-0. Because if that game had ended 9-0 or 10-0, nobody would have been surprised. They met Ravalecano. Ravalecano are the only guys who have scored against Barcelona this season. They scored 5 against Ravalecano and considered 2. They met the last people about Valencia at the Mestalla Stadium. Jepem not about 5-0. How can he be a Barcelona fan? Just money a Jepogatri. Because people are very, very wicked. I'm telling you. This night are coming up against common, ordinary, simple Feyenoid. Can you help us see Kumuna Machinka? Honestly, I don't want Barcelona to win. You know, it's not like I don't like Barcelona. I like Barcelona, but for two reasons. Number one, he can't continue beating people 5-0, 5-0, 5-0. He's only in Kakodika, human beings, Konobo. The second reason is because I want Arsenal to win the Champions League. You know, so if you people continue to win, Unike, it will Arsenal, Ajana, Gary. But for the Barcelona starting 11 tonight against Feyenoord, I expect Juan Garcia in goal. He's Kawumbe, right back, left back, Xavi expert front, who are academy graduate. Central defenders will be Paco Basi and Christensen. Defensive midfielder, Rodri, I don't know. Rodri should be there. Central midfielder should be Pedri. Attacking midfielder, Fermi Lopez or Dani Olmo. Left winger, Anthony Gordon. Right winger, Lamine Yamal. Arsenal striker, Rafinha. Ladies and gentlemen, whether you like it or not, Barcelona is mainly the Feyenoord. You know, about Hulu. Let's not Hulu Hanyoko. They'll beat Feyenoord. Right, away from there, by 8 p.m. Nigerian time, we'll be seeing 4 games. Number one, Sporting Lisbon versus Galatasaray. Sporting Lisbon versus Victor Osimhen's Galatasaray. Now, Victor Osimhen, I think, is injured. You know, his fitness is not really guaranteed. You know, he has a muscle injury. If he ends up playing this game, I'll be very, very surprised. I'll be very, very surprised. Because in their last game in the Turkish League, he picked up an injury. Victor Osimhen, right? And going to Sporting Lisbon from the Jose Avalade Stadium. It's called the Estadio Jose Avalade. 52,000 capacity stadium. I think it will be difficult for Galatasaray. I'm going for Sporting Lisbon to win or draw. Sporting Lisbon to win or draw. Because Victor Osimhen is not there. If Osimhen plays, they will win. Another game that opened by 8 p.m. Nigerian time this night is Liverpool versus Atletico Madrid. Liverpool versus Atletico Madrid. Ladies and gentlemen, Liverpool Football Club. You guys have been blowing out and cold, but your last game against Ipswich Town, you guys stood and were counted. Honestly. Super first half performance. Cody Gakpo, 2 assists. Alexander Isak, 2 goals. Super performance there. But my problem is that you don't have, and only Real does not have a static 11. That game against Ipswich Town, Dominic Soboslai was a defensive midfielder. Alexis McAllister was a central midfielder. Florian Wills was an attacking midfielder. What are you going to play now? Let me first of all give a big shout out to Ronald Araujo. When we were being the best of the best on Fanzone yesterday, we didn't remember to give him his props. The guy was one of the

shout out to Ronald Araujo. Oh, we're doing the best of the best on Fan Zone yesterday. We didn't remember to give him his props. The guy was one of the Jeremy Jacket. That's Jeremy Jacket and Virgil van Dijk will be the central defenders. Harrison, of course, will be in goal. Ryan Gravenberch should come back to that defensive midfield. McAllister should go to his central midfield. Florian Wirtz should be the attacking midfielder. Right? Now, people will be like, where does he leave Dominic Soboslai? You see, that's the problem with being eclectic, being a utility player. You're playing everywhere. When everybody takes their position, sometimes you don't have a place to play. Gali Bakola will play from the left. Right wing will be Victor Munoz. Arthur Asaka will be Alexander Isak. Right? So, Dominic Soboslai, I believe, will come from the bench and keep Azua. You know, but if he gets to play, I will not be surprised.

Bratislava. PSG versus Slovan Bratislava. Ladies and gentlemen, hello me in the PSG, please, wherever you are. Oh, if you can access my page on Facebook, just go to the comment section of today's fans on post and write hello me in the PSG. Put bam bam after the hello me. Because PSG this season have been a shadow of their former selves. I don't know how many times I'm going to say this on this show. Their first game this season was against Aston Villa. When Aston Villa lost more than six of their players, PSG struggled to beat Aston Villa 2-1. Their next game was in the Toyota, the Champions, that's the French Super Cup. They lost to Lens 1-0. Their first league game this season in the French League One was against Rennes, how about 2-2. Their second league game this season was against Lille, far about 2-2. They came from 2 goals down. Their third league game this season was last Friday. Monaco beat them 2-1. Right? So to predict their games, Kita, they're very, very difficult. The only thing they have going for them is that in the Bratislava, ma'am, Udiafa, how can your name be Slovan Bratislava and you expect to win a game in the Champions League? If you want to allow me completely, Bratislava. But PSG will win them. Meanwhile, Kadhafi Abu, Luis Enrique, okay, hear me. This thing you're doing because you have won the Champions League back to back, won the French League One back to back, nobody will forgive you if you're not open this season. No. Bratislava is coming to the pack the princes of all places. I'm telling you, Bratislava is from Slovakia. Ladies and gentlemen, tonight I expect a PSG to beat Bratislava at least 4 or 5 goals to nothing. Finally, Arsenal versus Napoli. It's actually Napoli versus Arsenal. You know, the club that comes first is always at home, right? That game will happen at the Diego Armando Maradona Stadium. Nobody Naples, not Italy. Napoli versus Arsenal. Hey, Arsenal's first Champions League this season. Ladies and gentlemen, this is going to be hot. Very, very hot game. Napoli lost their last game. It was against Inter Milan. I remember they were beating Inter Milan 2-0, I think. Inter came from behind to beat Napoli in that game 3-2. Lautaro Martinez scored the winning goal on the 91st minute. I remember I analyzed that game in the house on Monday. The Napoli manager is no longer Antonio Conte. Is now Massimiliano Allegri, one of the most best managers in Italian history. Massimiliano Allegri, right? What are we expecting this night? First of all, Rasmus Højlund will play for Napoli. Kevin De Bruyne, I expect to see him. Right, Metropolitano. That Metropolitano guy is a very high-scoring right winger. I expect to see him. Spinazzola. I expect to see him in the left back for Napoli. Right, but for Arsenal, we all know Arsenal's 11.

0: First now, David Raya will be in goal, ladies and gentlemen. And of course, Apiero Nkapi left back. Right back, Ben White. Central defense, Ezekwesa and the big Gabby will be in the central defense. Marcellus Kelly or Matthew Zubimendi, I don't know who's going to play defensive midfield, but I expect to see Marcellus Kelly. Declan Rice will be the central midfielder. Matthew Odegaard attacking midfielder. Christos Zoulis will be the left winger. Right winger, Bukayo Saka. Out and out striker, Kai Havertz. This is the starting 11 I expect to see against Napoli. Biko, Mikel Arteta, don't change this starting 11, no, because you may want to bring in DJ Noni now, Alouemer Mad, or Victor Gyokeres. Now, Kwali Kuzwana Kwa up front. Ladies and gentlemen, it's going to be a win or a draw for us now. Let me put a draw there because don't make no mistake about it, I beg. I respect Massimiliano Allegri. He may bring something to the table today. So we know a draw for Arsenal. Finally, let's talk about Ndi Chelsea. How about I'm looking for Chelsea's match? Ndi Chelsea, I can't play more. Ndi Chelsea, Chelsea have a game this night, 8 p.m. Nigerian time. Meanwhile, if you're a Chelsea fan, United City, let me pray for you. Your mates are playing in the Champions League, in our Carabao Cup. Runati City, if you're a Chelsea fan, let us pray for you. Alo Megi completely. You have a game against Leeds United, Nabania, in the Carabao Cup. Every single Chelsea fan I know will be watching the Champions League and not this game. Jesus, Melon the Chelsea, Ebele. Meanwhile, this game will happen at Stamford Bridge. The starting 11 for Chelsea, Biko, this manager, play back four. Play back four. Forget about this, your back three. This, your back three, had a walk. And this issue of Chelsea having a lot of full backs in their midfield. Hannah Boman Ogutsu, midfield. Hannah Bobby James, midfield. Jorge Harto, who's a left back, plays as a left wing back. Full backs remain on your midfield. Play four at the back so that you will have Estavio William as your right winger. Cole Palmer, your attacking midfielder. Morgan Rogers, left winger. Your Pedro, out and out striker. Kimi Lindy, Leeds United. Very, very effortlessly. Daniel Farke, the Leeds United manager, has something up his sleeve from time to time. Oh, don't sweep him under the carpet. Obi Adeokuyama. How can I connect the Crystal Garden Estate? The Crystal Garden Estate. 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Thank you very much for everything you're doing for us every afternoon right here on Fan Zone, ladies and gentlemen. Whether anybody likes it or not, Chelsea, they're mailing the Leeds United.
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3: Huge man. Odogu.

versus LASK. LASK actually made their Champions League debut this season. This is their first time in the Champions League. I knew Heike Atiz will win, right? It was a 1-0 win. Beautiful free kick that won that game. Taken by Marin, that's his name. His name is Raz Van Marin. Took a very beautiful free kick on the 21st minute to beat LASK. And then Club Brugge came up against Aston Villa. Ladies and gentlemen, Aston Villa beat Club Brugge 3-2. Borussia Dortmund versus Villarreal. Borussia Dortmund beat Villarreal 3-2. Lille versus Real Betis. Lille lost at home 3-2 to Real Betis. For Real Madrid against Inter Milan, ladies and gentlemen, Inter Milan shot themselves in the foot. Ezioku. The two goals they conceded early in that game were defensive errors because they had played Real Madrid. They had more possession than Real Madrid at the Santiago Bernabeu. They had 60-something% possession. Had more shots on target, more shots off target. But what happened? How low me for completely? Ladies and gentlemen, 14th minute. Jan Bisek gave away the ball just in front of his 18-yard box. Guess who the loose ball fell to? Brahim Diaz. Brahim Diaz him an honor of conscience. Immediately he got the ball, he laid a true pass to Kylian Mbappe immediately. Mbappe took the ball with his left foot, with his right foot. Udine pierced the shot, big time, scored to make it 1-0. You know, I said it before, that was Kylian Mbappe's fifth goal this season in his first five games. 4-4 in the La Liga, right? 1-1 in the Champions League. Five goals in five games so far this season. Now let me shock you. Oh, I just remembered. Ladies and gentlemen, do you know that Kylian Mbappe, as I speak to you right now, is the fifth highest goal scorer in the Champions League of all time? He's at par right now with Raul Gonzalez. 71 goals apiece. Raul played

2016, Inter made another error. In fact, this error was the highest. Inter Milan were playing out from the back. Now, they played the ball back to Josep Martinez, their own goalkeeper. Josep Martinez, I didn't know what he was doing. Federico Valverde pressed him very, very hard. Yesterday, I explained pressing on the show. Pressed him hard. He lost the ball. Federico Valverde put the ball into the net to make it 2-0. Fast forward to the 77th minute, Lautaro Martinez got the ball on the right wing, crossed it into the box to Carlos Augusto. Carlos Augusto tapped into an open post to make it 2-1. Real Madrid beat Inter Milan 2-1 yesterday. And finally, FC Porto versus Manchester City. FC Porto, Man City outplayed FC Porto like children. If you talk about FC Porto, that the Estadio do Dragão on their own home. Oh, FC Porto, we are begging to touch the ball. Man City had 65% of the ball. FC Porto on their own home had only 35%. Man City took 11 shots on target. FC Porto did not have one shot. Donnarumma did not make one save in the entire 90 minutes. What happened on the 47th minute in the second half? Enzo Fernandez got the ball on the left side of inside of the 18-yard box. Crossed the ball straight to the head of Erling Haaland. Haaland headed the ball into the post to make it 1-0 from the 6-yard box. And of course, on the 91st minute, Haaland struck again. What happened? Man City won the ball on the left wing. The ball got to Ryan Aouar on that left wing. He ran down the left wing, crossed the ball into the box to Erling Haaland. Erling Haaland with his right foot, trapped the ball into the post to make it 2-0. Now, hear me. Haaland, in his first four games this season, has scored 5 goals. This guy's a machine. He's not a human being. 3-3 in the Premier League, 2-1 in the Champions League. Hear me again. Haaland has the best goal per game ratio in UEFA Champions League of all time. Of all time. Go and check your records and get back to me. Erling Haaland has 59 Champions League goals in 59 Champions League games. That is, his number of Champions League goals are equal to his number of games played. Nobody comes close. You cannot. In a million. Ladies and gentlemen, let's pay some bills. I beg. Let's pay some bills. Very, very important. This afternoon. When we return, I'll start to the Real Madrid anthem. Start with Man City anthem. Play the Real Madrid anthem before we wrap up the show. So please hang in there. Don't touch your dial. My name is Ifani Orakreda. He just went alive. I

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this point, ladies and gentlemen, I must celebrate everybody for listening to the show. 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Tuning in every afternoon to listen to Fan Zone. I owe you so much. Well, do want to watch all the games coming up this night, because by tomorrow we'll have the best review of the season so far, because we'll be looking at the Chelsea game, of course, all the Champions League games, and also looking at the Champions League games coming up tomorrow, because Man United will be playing tomorrow. Until then, be the best you can be. My name is Nancy Fanyarakwe, the hugest man alive. Bye-bye.

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2: The Chaplet of Divine Mercy. In the name of the Father, and of the Son, and of the Holy Spirit.
3: Amen.
2: Our Father, who art in heaven, hallowed be thy name. Thy kingdom come, thy will be done, on earth as it is in heaven.
3: Give us this day our daily bread, and forgive us our trespasses, as we forgive those who trespass against us. And lead us not into temptation, but deliver us from evil.
2: Hail Mary, full of grace, the Lord is with you. Blessed are you among women, and blessed is the fruit of your womb, Jesus.
3: Holy Mary, Mother of God, pray for us sinners, now and at the hour of our death. Amen.
2: I believe in God, the Father Almighty, creator of heaven and earth. I believe in Jesus Christ, his only Son, our Lord. He was conceived by the power of the Holy Spirit and born of the Virgin Mary. He suffered under Pontius Pilate, was crucified, died, and was buried. He descended to the dead. On the third day he rose again. He ascended into heaven and is seated at the right hand of the Father. He will come again to judge the living and the dead.
3: I believe in the Holy Spirit, the Holy Catholic Church, the communion of saints, the forgiveness of sins, the resurrection of the body, and the life everlasting. Amen.
4: Eternal Father, I offer you the body and blood, soul and divinity, of your dearly beloved Son, our Lord Jesus Christ.

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1: For the sake of his sorrowful passion,
0: have mercy on us and on the whole world.
1: For the sake of his sorrowful passion,
0: have mercy on us and on the whole world.
1: For the sake of his sorrowful passion,
0: have mercy on us and on the whole world.
1: For the sake of his

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1: Have mercy on us and on the whole world.
0: For the sake of his sorrowful passion.
1: Have mercy on us and on the whole world.
2: Holy God, Holy Mighty One, Holy Immortal One.
1: Have mercy on us and on the whole world.
2: Holy God, Holy Mighty One, Holy Immortal One.
1: Have mercy on us and on the whole world.
2: Holy God, Holy Mighty One, Holy Immortal One.
1: Have mercy on us and on the whole world.
2: Eternal God,
1: in whom mercy is endless, and the treasury of compassion inexhaustible, look kindly upon us, and increase your mercy in us, that in difficult moments we might not despair, nor become despondent, but with great confidence submit ourselves to your holy will, which is love and mercy itself.
2: O greatly merciful God, infinite goodness, today all mankind calls out from the abyss of its misery to your mercy, God, and a mighty voice of misery that it cries out. Gracious God, do not reject the prayer of this earth's exiles. O Lord, goodness beyond our understanding, who are acquainted with our misery through and through, and know that by our own power we cannot ascend to you, we implore you, anticipate us with your grace, and keep on increasing your mercy in us, that we may faithfully do your holy will all through our life and at death's hour. Let the omnipotence of your mercy shield us from the darts of our salvation's enemies, that we may with confidence as your children await your final coming, that day known to you alone. And we expect to obtain everything promised us by Jesus, in spite of all of our wretchedness, for Jesus is our hope. Through his merciful heart, as through an open gate, we pass through to heaven.
3: May the divine mercy accompany you. May the divine mercy lead you. May the divine mercy take care of you all the days of your life. And may Almighty God bless you, the Father, and the Son, and the Holy Spirit. Amen.
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Stay with me. My name is Mark Davies. 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

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Special edition. Reggae music all the way. From Bob Marley coming in from the cool. Let's bring on Mr. Jimmy Cleave. Wonderful world. Beautiful people.

Yes, indeed, the world away. Wonderful World is a classic by Jimmy Cliff. Wonderful world, beautiful people. It's indeed a wonderful world. And we should be proud of where we come from. Are you from Nigeria? Are you from Sierra Leone? Are you from Algeria? Are you from Cameroon? Wherever you come from, be proud of the land of your birth. And that's why I'm going to bring on Mr. Jimmy Cliff to wrap up this song, Wonderful World.

All right, Eric Donaldson doing a song there, proud of the land of his birth, Jamaica. Reggae special on the Make a Difference show. And now I'm going to bring on music by the wife of Bob Marley, the king himself, you know. Yeah, Bob Marley was the king of reggae, or he means the king of reggae. You know, his wife, Rita, is also a great musician. And I want to play one of her finest songs. This song is titled, There Will Always Be Music. Yes, Rita Marley, There Will Always Be Music.

Yeah, as long as you are with Radio Sapientia, there will always be music. Not just music, but there will always be good music. And now, from Marito Mali, let's go back to Mr. Eric Donaldson. He's going to ask us, where is the love? When you promise love to your partner, where is that love? Come give me the love that you promise. Mr. Eric Donaldson.

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Mr. Eric Donaldson just did that for us. Where is the love? Right now, we're going to bring on our own Ras Kimono. Gimme Lee.

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Introducing Mr. Don Carlos, Harvest Time.

Yeah, Jah is gonna clean all the bad weed and separate them from the good, cause the day of harvest is near. Don Carlos there doing the song Harvest Time, coming back all the way to Nigeria, introducing Nigeria's number one reggae maestro, female category, Evi Etna Ogoli Obaro. For

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Evie Edna made her emergence in the 1980s and shook the Nigerian music scene with her classic reggae music. And today, her music remains ever fresh. Obaro means forward ever, and forward ever it shall always be for you and I.

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For whatever, Obara, we are staying on. And this time around, we are going to bring on music by another African musician. His name is Alpha Blondie. And Alpha is going to sing Sweet Fanta Diallo.

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And from Ivory Coast, we're coming over to play the music of another guy you will love so very much. Buju Banton is going to sing Destiny.

Buju Banton Destiny. It was the great Bob Marley who said that there should be no discrimination against people. He said, until the philosophy which makes one race superior and another inferior is totally eradicated from our world, there will be war. Strong message in the song, War. Introducing the king himself, Bob Marley. War.

Jaja, please hear our prayer. Coming to you on Reggae Special, the Make a Difference Show on Radio Sapientia, introducing Ivorian musician in this cool and easy reggae, Cocody Rock.

Cody Rock by Ivorian musician Alpha Blondie, and we are going to wrap off the special edition of Make a Difference Show Reggae Classics. We are going to wrap off the show with the strong reggae music by a master, Uroy. Go there now.

right, Mr. Euro, you're doing there for us. Go there, Natty. And with that song, Go There, Natty, we bring in this reggae edition of the Make a Difference show to a close today. I want to thank you very sincerely for choosing Radio Sapientia. We got lots and lots and lots of beautiful programs lined up for you. I'm going to go away now, but remember, this program is going to come back next week, Wednesday, as from 3:30 p.m. till 4:30 p.m. My name is Mark Davis. Remember, one candle will not expel the darkness, but it will make a difference. You can be that candle. You can be that light. You too can make a difference. Ciao.

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Good evening and welcome. This is Radio Sapiencia News Update at 5 p.m. Today is Wednesday, the 9th day of September 2026. My name is Adoma Izokeke. The federal government has announced the full payment of the consolidated academic tools allowance to academic staff in federal universities, polytechnics and colleges of education for the period of January to August 2026. Ahead of the 2027 general elections, governorship candidates of the seven Northwest states under the platform of the African Democratic Congress, ADC, have signed a development covenant for the socioeconomic emancipation of the region.

0: troops of the Northeast Joint Task Force, JTF, Operation Hiding Kai, have arrested two suspected logistic suppliers to Boko Haram and an Islamic State West African province. Tourists intercept motorcycle spare parts in Yobe State. The federal government has settled the Consolidated Academic Tools Allowance, CATA, for academic staff of universities, polytechnics and the colleges of education from January to August 2026. That was the Sapiencia News Update at 5 p.m. My name is Adoma Izukiki. Details of these and other stories will come your way on a major news bulletin later today at 6 p.m. Please stay tuned. Up next is Entertainment Gist with my very own self, coming in as ADA Adamarama. Do not touch that dial.
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Yes, so what's up? How are you doing? I'm so excited, super, super excited, because today is a very special edition of Entertainment Just Radio. It's a PNC 9.

Yes, so this song says it all. I'm going to be there for you anytime you're celebrating. You'll see me calling you all the time, trying to wish you happy birthday, because it's what we do for you to be happy. We love you so much. And yes, this is how I welcome you to a very special edition of Entertainment Gist on Radio Sapiency 95.3 FM and Niger, the best radio east of the Niger. I guess you're chilling with your favorite host, Adie Adamama, the only solid girl worldwide. Any other solid is counterfeit clocking.

0: Yes, so today on a very special edition of Entertainment Gist, where we call your loved ones. So if you have anyone celebrating their birthdays within this week, maybe anniversary, wedding anniversary, you just want to give a shout out to someone, you can send us a text message. And let me remind you, you're not allowed to call us today, because today is a special edition where we call your loved ones. You're not permitted to call today, because if you call today, I will personally arrest you. I'm joking. I do not even have the strength to arrest anybody. I'm just joking. But do not call us today. It's simple. Just send us text messages. Tell us what you want to tell the person, and we will reach out to the person and just leave the rest to us.
1: And package it of all kinds.
0: And again, it's about... I just want to say something

0: till infinity.
1: I wanted to say something, but I'm going to reserve it for the end of... I said nobody should call me. Someone is actually calling. You people don't listen. Please do not call us today. It's a special edition. That is why it's called special edition. Save your airtime. So we're going to be the one, you know, calling you because... Just calling your loved ones. So the numbers to send your text messages to is 090-35-944-7777. Please text messages only. Send your name, your location, the contents of your message, and the person's name, their location, and the name they are actually familiar with. And also include their phone number. Very important, because you can write a very beautiful message, and at the end of the day, if you do not include the numbers, I don't know how you expect me to call that person. I'm not a ghost. I'm not a spirit to get their numbers. So make sure you're not in a hurry to send out your messages. Make sure you cross check before you press send to Adamarama. So let's do this.

All right, we have a message. This one says, good evening, beautiful lady in the house. My name is Chikam, so texting from Onitsha. Please call my aunt. Yesterday was her birthday. Please wish her happy birthday and sing for her. Her name is Obi. All right, we're going to call Obi right away. Obi, we're coming to you.

0: Good evening.
1: Hello?
0: Good evening, Auntie Obi. How are you doing?
1: Fine.
0: Can you hear us?
1: Yeah, I can hear.
0: Okay, how are you doing? How was your birthday yesterday?
1: Hello. It's very fine.
0: I'm so happy that you're laughing. Like, I love the vibe.
1: Thank you.
0: Give me gist now. Was there any parampa?
1: No.
0: Aw. And did you celebrate it?
1: I don't have money. I don't.
0: Aw. Don't worry. God will give you money to celebrate your next birthday. I know you're wondering, who is this person talking to me? How did she even know that my birthday was yesterday? Right? Yeah. And you're trying to pick the voice, but it's not connecting.
1: That's right? Yeah.
0: Okay, let me just go straight to the point. Your life on Radio Sapienza 95.3 FM, Nietzsche. And this message is coming from your baby girl, Chikamsu. Hello? You know Chikamsu? Yeah, so Chikamsu said that she sent us a message. I don't know whether, is he a boy or a girl?
1: A girl.
0: She sent us a message. She said we should call you and wish you happy birthday. That your birthday was yesterday.
1: Yes.
0: And there's one special request she said I should do for you. And I have been in the studio cooking this for you. And would you allow me to release this song to you? Because she said I should sing for you.
1: I'm very happy.
0: Okay, should I go ahead and sing?
1: Yeah.
0: Happy birthday, Auntie Obi. Happy birthday. This song is specially for you. If you hear it anywhere, just arrest the person and collect your money. Sue the person, collect your money. Happy birthday, Auntie Obi. Happy birthday, Auntie Obi. Happy birthday, Auntie Obi. Auntie Obi, more money to celebrate your next birthday. Are you with me? Aww, Auntie Obi just, I don't know what happened. The call ended. I think it was network, but I know that Auntie Obi has gotten her message. Should we call her back? All right. I think she has gotten the message. It is fine. I think it was network that ended the call. Let me just call her back anyways, because I've not finished the song I was singing for her. So Auntie Obi, please pick your call. 1, 2, 3, 4. She
2: Hello?
0: Got a call.
2: The person you are calling is...
0: Sorry, Chikamsu. I know that she has gotten her message. So, over to the next message.

0: only me.
1: All right, we have another message. This one says, good evening, Adamarama and Ivy Wanyu Bioma. Unfortunately, Ivy is not here. My name is Mesoma. I'm texting from Idemili by Opotuno. I wanted to call my beautiful mother to tell her that I love her so much and I wish her long life and prosperity and strong health to enjoy her fruit of her labor. And she will live to see her great grandchildren. And she lives at Awada and her number is this and that. All right, we're going to call your mother ASAP.

0: Hello, good evening, Mama. How are you doing? Hello? Good evening, Mommy. How are you doing?
1: Fine.
0: How is your day going? Ke kan bo sigi si aga. Mommy, I took one meat but also go orchid small man. What do you call the go? So can watch up you also. Mommy, let me go straight to the point. 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Oye gini ani ukubo adamarama.
1: Radio Sapiens.
0: Yes, ma. This is a shout out show. So mess on my wagi wine is the line yozi. Mess on my from Ide Mili.
1: Mess on
0: my wagi wine.
1: Mess on my.
0: Yes, ma. Nani and Nick, mommy.
1: I'll say,
0: I ain't boggy, wagging off for gay, and I am cool. And he gave be a gonna go on do, nari CK. And keen a be and enjoy the fruit of your labor. Ye big dequa, wherefore, oh, more gay. Ne, away, way, why, mess on my because only a gag in Sikita.
1: Yen, now, well,
0: hey, you got bogey, no, amen. Okay, all right, Mama, thank you so much for picking our call, we really appreciate and. Mesoma loves you so much and Radio Sapiencia also loves you. Have a blessed evening ahead.
1: Okay, ma. Thank you.
0: Bye. Emezi gotezelu. It was the Mesoma when he went to go
1: see. Okay.
0: Mm-hmm. Thank you. Bye-bye.

right, we have another message. This one says, please call my beautiful friend. Her son's birthday is today. Her name is Confidence. So we're going to call Confidence and wish her son happy birthday. So Confidence, we're coming to you.

0: Hello.
1: Hello. Good evening.
0: Good evening.
1: How are you doing? How is the birthday celebration going?
0: Going well. Very fine.
1: You did not invite me. That's very bad.
0: Sorry, this is not my sugar.
1: You're speaking to Gineka.
0: Sorry?
1: Gineka.
0: I can hear you.
1: Can you hear me now? Can you hear me?
0: Yes, I can hear you now.
1: All right, I said you're speaking to... It's just... Okay, let me just go straight to the point. A little bird told me that your son's birthday is today.
0: Yes.
1: And she said I should call you and wish you happy birthday.
0: Oh, thank you so much. Please, who is the person?
1: All right, confidence. Let me go straight to the point. You're live on Radio Sapienza 95.3 FM on each. And the voice you're listening to is Adama Ama.
0: Oh, my baby. Thank you so much.
1: Hey, you're welcome.
0: Can you say hi? Say hi to Ada. Say hi. Say hi. Thank you. Happy. I don't play this day. You're supposed to be celebrating. You just want to go outside. You just want to go out.
1: So, that little bird said we should wish your son happy birthday. Wish him good health, long life and prosperity.
0: Amen.
1: And to you, more money in your bank account to use and train him.
0: Amen.
1: A lot of money.
0: Amen.
1: He's going to grow. As he grows in age, he's going to grow in wisdom, good health. Everything is going to be very sound.
0: Amen.
1: So, confidence, do you have anything to say? Because you're live, everybody's listening to you. Do you have anything to say to that little bird that sent us?
0: Okay, so the little bird, I just want to appreciate, because I never saw this coming, honestly. I can't believe. Jesus. Okay, but today is actually a good day for me. Kendrick is my first try, and he clocked to today. So we are celebrating it right now as we are speaking. You can hear the sound, the noise from the background, right?
1: Yes, I'm going to come to the location after this program because he did not invite me. I'm so angry with you.
0: You have to. You're highly invited.
1: Okay.
0: The party not complete if you know this. Just that day. We are waiting for you, my girl.
1: All right. No worry. After my program, I'm going to come.
0: Thank you so much. Thank you so much, baby girl.
1: You're welcome. All right. Have fun. Tell Kendrick I said happy birthday to him.
0: All right. Thank you so much, babe.
1: All right. Bye.
0: Bye.

All right, we have another message. This one says, good evening, Adama, Ma Georgina from Opo. Please call my mom, tell her that I love her and that she will live long to eat the fruit of her labor. Right, we're going to call your mother, Georgina from Opo. We coming to Opo.

0: Hello?
1: Hello, good evening, ma'am. Hello? Oh, network is bad.

0: good evening, ma'am.
1: Good evening.
0: How are you doing?
1: I'm fine.
0: You sound very fine. I'm so excited to hear your voice. All right, ma, let me go straight to the point because I know you're wondering who you're speaking with. You're live on Radio Sapiencia 95.3 FM on Onitsha.
1: Thank you.
0: Okay, ma'am, this message is from your daughter, Georgina, from Umpo. The voice you're listening to is Ada Mama, so this is a shout out, Shuma. 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
1: Eto agana ayo kwa Chineke mo. 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
0: Amen. 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
1: Thank you very much. You can all room.
0: Okay.
1: Bye. All right, so you greet Daddy for me.
0: All right. I'm going to play Woman King for Mama because Mama sounds so sweet. Like, voice, yeah. Digodo opo na oko.

0: Nafugo, what are my baby? Yes, so, and this is how we come to the first. What am I even saying? Iguana kugodo burugo, burugo mbofem. Anyway, guys, we're going to go for a very short commercial break, and when we return, we are going to continue taking your messages. And please remember, text messages only. So, baptize me with your messages. 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My name still remains Adi Adamarama, the only solid girl worldwide. Any other solid is counterfeit. Do not touch that dial, because if you do, we will have problem.
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My name still remains your favorite host, Adi Adamarma, the only solid girl worldwide. Any other solidies counterfeit? You're welcome back to a very special edition of Entertainment Gist, where we call your loved ones. If you have anyone celebrating birthday this week, within this week, or yesterday, today, tomorrow, just this week, send us a text message. If you have anyone you just want to shout out to, just tell them you love them. Just reach out to them. And any me you just want to tell, I don't want to fight with you. And we just want to tell someone you forgive them, or you just want to apologize to someone. But you have to tell me what you did to the person, and for the person to, you know, accept your apologies. And if someone is just send us a text message and tell us what you want, and who would deliver your message to them. Don't forget, it's still special edition Entertainment Gist. My name is Remains Adi Adamarma. Let's do this.

Ife gacha mwaka mwa arugi puete mete. Yes, so we have another message. This one says, hello, good evening, Adamarama. My name is Mesoma, texting from Onitsha. I'm wishing my big sis Ife Nwa a very happy marriage and happy family ahead. She's in Lagos, and I want to wish her son happy birthday. And he's two. Are you talking about a he or she? Stand one, please, madam. And her 2-year-old and one love for her and her family. Her number is this and that. All right, let's get to your sister.

0: Evening. How are you doing?
1: I know.
0: How is Lagos?
1: I know. Please, who am I speaking to? No,
0: I'm not vexing. Why will I vex? You're my good friend now. I don't go vex for you. Can you hear me? Hello? Hello? Are you with me? Our network is bad. Hello?
1: I'm hearing you.
0: Okay. Let me go straight to the point. Looks like you're on the road. So, you're live from Radio Sapiencia 95.3 FM on Onitsha. This is a shout-out show. Are you with me?
1: Yes.
0: Okay, this is a shout-out show. The voice you're listening to is Adamarama.
1: Okay.
0: Yes, like I said, you're live on Radio Sapiencia, 95.3 FM Onitsha. So this is a shout out. This message is from your sister Mesoma from Onitsha. Yes, she said we should call you and wish you a happy marriage life and a happy family ahead. She said you stay in Lagos, and she also wants to wish your son a happy birthday.
1: That
0: he clocked
1: you.
0: 2 years.
1: Thank you.
0: Mm-hmm. She said one love for you and your family.
1: Thank you.
0: Yes. So do you have anything to tell Mesoma, because she's listening to you?
1: I love her and I appreciate. I'm very happy. I don't know what to say right now.
0: Just say anything.
1: Thank you. God bless you. So God continue to bless you in Jesus' name.
0: Amen. Now, and also, let's pray for your son. Happy birthday to him. We wish him long life and prosperity. Good health as he grows in age. He's going to grow in strength, wisdom, and he's going to have a sound mind.
1: Amen.
0: All right. Thank you so much. Are you guys celebrating his birthday?
1: Yes.
0: And you did not invite me. You're a very good friend. Huh? If anyone is not good, though.
1: No, next time I'll invite you.
0: No problem. Thank you so much for picking our call.
1: Okay, thank you.
0: All right, do have a lovely evening ahead. Bye.
1: You too.

fire. Okuna agba. All right, so we have another message. This one says, good evening, ma. Please call my love. Oluwabube, tell her that I love her so much. Obioma by name. And this is Obioma from Onitsha. All right, we're going to call Oluwabube and tell her that you are so in love with her.

0: Hello, good evening.
1: Good evening.
0: Hello, Ibube. How are you doing?
1: I'm fine, and you?
0: I'm okay. How's your day going?
1: Very well. Oh, how am I still doing?
0: Calm down. I know you asked that question. I'm your old friend, old-time friend. Anyway, let me just go straight to the point before you hang up on me, because I don't want you to hang up on me. Let me just go straight to the point. Olue Bube, you are live on Radio Sapiens tonight, 5.3 FM Onitsha. I said you are live on radio. My name is Adamarama.
1: Okay.
0: Yes, so someone sent us a message. The person has actually has been on our neck. He said we should call you and tell you that he loves you so much. His name is Obioma from Onitsha.
1: His name is what?
0: Obioma.
1: Okay.
0: You're now blushing. Now there did they see you.
1: Okay.
0: So do you have anything to say to Obioma? Obioma has been disturbing. I say, call my love, call my sweetheart, call my tringom, call my heaven and earth. Call my heaven, baby. Olue Bube is my heaven, baby. Call her for me. Oh, tell her that I love her so much.
1: Okay. Tell him
0: too
1: that I love him
0: too. Aww. God, when?
1: That I appreciate all this.
0: Mm-hmm. So we are going to expect a wedding bell very soon.
1: Okay.
0: Mama, this is your laugh. Run a shock. I am Kuja the Majad. My Burobi has been fepled.
1: Oh my god.
0: Anyways, thank you so much for picking our call. Obioma loves you so much and you love him too.
1: Okay, and I love him too.
0: All right. Have a blessed evening ahead. Bye.

guys, we're going to actually read, take one message and we call it a day. This one says, good day, ladies in the house. Please call my mom, my mentor, and my backbone. Tell her that I love her. Favor, goodness, sister, and also help me tell her that I want to thank her for the special love, care, and support that she have been giving me, and the most especially for the mother's love she showed me. All right, we're going to call your mother immediately because she's going to be the last person we're talking to today.

0: Good evening, Ma.
1: Good evening.
0: How are you? How are you doing?
1: I'm fine.
0: Did I wake you up from sleep?
1: Not at all. Why am I doing this?
0: Okay, Ma, you're live on Radio Sapiens tonight, 5.3 FM. This message is from your daughter, Favor. Goodness, sister.
1: Okay.
0: The voice you're listening to is Adama Ama from Radio Sapiens. So she said we should call you and tell you that she loves you so much and she wants to thank you for the special love, care, and support that you've been giving her, and most especially for the mother's love you show her all the time.
1: Wow.
0: Mm-hmm. So do you have anything to tell Favor? Because she's listening to you.
1: Okay. My daughter. And my prayer for her is that God will always keep her. She will never make mistakes in life. She will go far in life. The whole world will hear about her.
0: Amen.
1: The hand of the Lord will be upon her. She will never make mistakes. In the name of Jesus.
0: Amen.
1: Meanwhile, Eva, I love you and you know it. I love you so much. Not just you, I love goodness. I love all of them. And may God continue to keep them and protect them in Jesus' name.
0: Amen. Thank you so much for picking our call. Have a blessed evening ahead. Bye.
1: All right, bye.
0: Alright, we're totally out of time. Entertainment just will come your way, same time, same station tomorrow. And if we did not take your message, please just do copy and paste to your DM so you can resend it next week. My name is Remains Adi Adama Ama, the only selling your worldwide. Have a blessed evening ahead. Bye.
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Enugu, Ogbo, somewhere in Abia State. I don't remember the exact place you usually come from. Iseluku, Benedicta from Iseluku, it's been a while. Well, wherever you can hear my voice from, as long as you are a word lover. My name is Ivy Okeke, your Radio Sappy girl, welcoming you to yet another beautiful edition of Game Night on Radio Sappy NCR 95.3 FM Onitsha. Do you think you have what it takes to make it to my leaderboard this evening? Do you think you have the ability to think fast on your feet? Are you looking for that game to hone your abilities, your thinking capabilities? Well, once again, I welcome you to Game Night. Tonight on Game Night, we are playing the naming game. In case this is the first time you are joining us on Game Night, what do we do when we play the naming game? I have the letters of the alphabet rearranged from numbers 1 to 26. When you call me, pick a number. I will give you the letter of the alphabet and the number you picked. And all you have to do is give me the name of a person, place, animal, food, and thing that starts with the letter in the number you picked. Very easy. Very easy, very easy. Well, a few rules to the game. Of course, you have 15 seconds. Each of these categories I mentioned in each letter, in each letter of the alphabet, you have 15 seconds to give me the correct answer in that. If your 15 seconds elapses before you give me the answer, of course, you failed. And you failed and failed out. If you answer all the categories in an alphabet correctly, you pick another alphabet. To make it to my leaderboard this evening, to become one of my world champions, you have to answer all the categories in three letters of the alphabet correctly. For names of animals today, do not give me the names of insects. No insects are allowed. And of course, it goes without saying, no abstracts and no brand names. For places, the names of cities, not countries, the names of cities all over the world. If you think you're ready to play, then call me on 090-3594-4777. 090-3594-4777 or 081-3032-7285. It's time for you to come showcase your intellect. Call me, let us play.

0: 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Hello.
1: Good evening.
0: Good evening. Welcome to Game Night. What's your name?
1: Munachi.
0: Munachi, where are you calling from?
1: New Haven.
0: New Haven in Onitsha, right?
1: Yes.
0: Not the one in Enugu State. Well, Munachi, calling from New Haven in Onitsha, welcome. How did your day go?
1: What did you say?
0: How did your day go?
1: Fine.
0: Okay, Munachi, I have the numbers 1 to 26. Speak your number.
1: Number 1.
0: Number 1, I have the letter L. Hello, letter L. Are you ready?
1: Yes.
0: Letter L, the name of a person.
1: Leonel.
0: Sorry?
1: Leonel.
0: Okay, the name of an animal.
1: Leopard.
0: Please. The name
1: Lafia.
0: Of a place. Oh, Lafia.
1: Lafia.
0: The name of a thing.
1: Lafia.
0: Okay, heard that. Thing. The name of a thing.
1: Lamp.
0: And the name of a food.

0: Anachi, you don't know your time, your clock is ticking, right?
1: I know.
0: Okay, your time just elapsed, Monachi. Well, thank you so much, Monachi, for playing this evening. So have a beautiful evening.

0: Hello, good evening.
1: Hello, good evening.
0: Yeah, welcome to Game Night. What's your name?
1: My name is Rose. I'm calling from Oka.
0: Rose calling from Oka. How is Oka this evening?
1: Oka is fine.
0: Okay, Rose from Oka. I have from numbers 1 to 26. Pick your number.
1: Number 3.
0: Number 3. Number 3, I have the letter G.
1: Okay.
0: Letter G, the name of an animal.
1: Gorilla.
0: Person.
1: Great.
0: Food.
1: Dairy.
0: Thin. Hello.
1: Gift.
0: Gift.
1: Eh?
0: Okay, please.
1: Can you also be in Nigeria?
0: Yes.
1: Gombe.
0: Gombe. Is Gombe a city or a state? Gombe isn't Gombe the whole state?

0: I have the letter Q. Q. Q.
1: Okay.
0: Are you ready?
1: Yes.
0: Letter Q, the name of an animal.
1: Quail.
0: A quail, the name of a place.
1: Eh?
0: The name of a place.
1: Fetty.
0: Sorry?
1: Fetty.
0: What city?
1: Okay.
0: The name of a thing.
1: Quran.
0: Sorry? A Quran. The name. Okay. The name of a person.
1: Queen.
0: And food.
1: Well, export.
0: Sorry?
1: Quail
0: exhaust. Okay. Pick your next number.
1: Number six,
0: I have the letter F.
1: Okay, F, okay.
0: Letter F, the name of a place.
1: Finland or France?
0: That's a country.
1: Okay, sorry. Florence.
0: Just had a nick of time. Yeah. Florence, I know Florence. The name of a person?
1: Favor.
0: Food.
1: Yes.
0: Thin.
1: Fan.
0: An animal.
1: Frog.
0: A frog. Congratulations to you, Rose from Oka. You are my first world champion for this evening. Have a pleasant evening, Rose.
1: Thank you.

0: Hello, good evening.
1: Hello?
0: Yeah, good evening. Welcome to Game Night. What's your name? Hello?

0: Hello, good evening.
1: Hello?
0: Yeah, good evening. Welcome to Game Night on Radio Sapiencia. What's your name?
1: My name is Chibikem.
0: Chibikem, where are you calling from?
1: I'm calling from Onitsha.
0: Chibikem, which part of Onitsha?
1: Mpo.
0: And the Mpo, Mwetekwege. Chibikem, you are calling from Mpo, not Onitsha. Well, Onitsha Metropolis. Chibikem, pick your number. I have from numbers 1 to 26.
1: Number 1
0: has been answered.
1: Number 2,
0: I have the letter R.
1: R.
0: Yes.
1: Go on.
0: Letter R, the name of a person.
1: Bear.
0: Sorry?
1: The name of a bear.
0: Hello? Hello?
1: Is he R?
0: Yes, R. OPQR.
1: Robin.
0: The name of an animal.
1: Rabbit.
0: Place.
1: Hello?
0: Yes, I am here, and your time just elapsed. Your 15 seconds for the place just elapsed. Oh, thank you so much, B. Kim from Mpo. Oh, have a beautiful evening. Oh, his time just elapsed. He had 15 seconds to give me that answer, and he didn't. 090-3594-4777 or 081-3032-7285. 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I am your radio game show host, Ivy Okeke. Ivy, have a good life. Your radio Sabi girl.

0: Hello.
1: Hello, good evening.
0: Good evening, welcome to Game Night. What's your name?
1: My name is Chidima, I'm calling from Awka.
0: Chidima from Awka.
1: Yes.
0: How are you doing today, Chidima?
1: I'm fine, thank you, how are you?
0: I'm all right. Okay, Chidima, pick your number.
1: Number 7,
0: I have the letter M.
1: M. M.
0: Yes. Are you ready?
1: Okay. Yes.
0: Okay, letter...
1: Yes.
0: Letter M, the name of a place.
1: Malaysia.
0: That's a country. I said the names of cities.
1: Okay, city.
0: Yes.
1: Madrid.
0: Madrid. Okay, the name of an animal.
1: Monkey.
0: Person.
1: Mabel.
0: Food.
1: Moi moi.
0: And thing.
1: Mat.
0: Sorry?
1: Mat.
0: Okay, a mat. Pick a next number.
1: Number 8,
0: I have the letter J. Letter J. IJ.
1: Okay.
0: Are you ready?
1: Yes.
0: Letter J, the name of a food.
1: Food.
0: Yes.
1: G.
0: Sorry?
1: G, like yam, yam, G.
0: Person.
1: James.
0: Animal.
1: Jaguar.
0: Place.
1: Place.
0: Yes.
1: Jakarta.
0: Thing.
1: Jog.
0: A jog. Pick your next number, Chidima.
1: Number 10.
0: Number 10, I have letter B.
1: B, okay.
0: No, A, B, B.
1: B.
0: Yes.
1: Okay.
0: Are you ready?
1: Yes.
0: Letter B, the name of an animal.
1: B, like B.
0: I said no insects.
1: Bear.
0: A bear. Person.
1: Bright.
0: Food.
1: Italian food.
0: Thin.
1: Bag.
0: And place.
1: Barren. BERLIN.
0: Berlin. Okay, congratulations to you, Chid.
1: Thank you.
0: Congratulations to you, Chidima. You just made it to my leaderboard, one of my world champions this evening. Congratulations and a beautiful evening to you, Chidima.
1: Okay.
0: Yes, my two callers from Awka, both of them just made it to my leaderboard this evening. Awka contingency, your representatives are doing well. On the more from my Game Night and Radio Sapiencia 95.3 FM on Nietzsche. Ivy, okay, you're a Radio Sabi girl.

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Okay. Ivy, have a good life for your Radio Sapiens girl. Right about now, I'm going to go on a very short commercial break. When I return, I will reopen the phone lines once again and continue taking your calls. 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

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If you're just joining us, we are playing the naming game, and my name is Ivy Okeke, Ivy of the Good Life, your Radio Sapi girl.

0: Yes, like I said earlier, we'll be playing the naming game. I have the letters of the alphabet in numbers 1 to 26. When you call me, pick a number. I'll give you the letter of the alphabet and the number you picked. And you have to give me the name of a person, place, animal, food, and thing in the letter, in the number you picked. Remember, I gave you a few rules. Each of these categories I mentioned for each letter of the alphabet, you have 15 seconds to give me each of the categories. If you answer all the categories in a letter of the alphabet correctly, you pick your next number to become one of my world champions this evening, to make it my leaderboard. All you have to do is give me all the categories in three letters of the alphabet correctly before your time elapses. And a few rules for names of animals. I said no insects tonight. And I'm insect to say no names of insects. And then of course for place, I said give me the names of cities around the world. Not limited to Nigeria. Cities around the world, not countries. Cities. Well, and also of course it goes without saying, no brand names are allowed on the show, and no abstracts. So if you think you have what it takes to make it to my leaderboard, if you're willing to give it a shot, if you have the ability to think fast on your feet, call me. Let us put your intellect to the test. 09035944777 or 081 3032 7285. 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
1: Hello, good evening, ma.
0: Good evening. Welcome to Game Night. What's your name?
1: My name is Ifechukwu from Nkwele.
0: Ifechukwu from Nkwele, how are you doing?
1: I'm doing well, ma.
0: Okay, Ifechukwu from Nkwele, pick your number.
1: I pick number 26.
0: Number 26, I have the letter C.

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1: C.
2: Letter C.
0: Okay.
2: Are you ready?
0: Yes.
2: Okay, let us see the name of a place.
0: The name of what?
2: A place.
0: Cairo.
2: Cairo. The name of an animal.
0: Cat.
2: Person.
0: Choker.
2: Food.
0: Coconut rice.
2: And thing.
0: Cup.
2: A cup. Your next number.
0: Letter 20, number 25.
2: Number 25, I have the letter I. Letter I, the name of an animal.
0: Iguana.
2: Thing.
0: Ink.
2: Food.
0: Ice cream or iceberg.
2: Place. Iceberg isn't a food.
0: Okay, ice cream.
2: Place.
0: Istanbul in Turkey.
2: And person?
0: A fine.
2: Pick your next number.
0: I pick number 24.
2: Number 24. 24, I have letter N. N, letter N. Are you ready?
0: Yes.
2: Letter N, the name of a food.
0: Nuggets.
2: Which nuggets?
0: Or not.
2: The name of a place.
0: New York.
2: Sorry?
0: In USA.
2: Pronounce that again.
0: New York.
2: York.
0: New York.
2: York. Yes, not York. The name of a place.
0: The name of what?
2: A place. Oh, you just gave me place. Sorry. Person.
0: Unzube.
2: Thing.
0: Nail.
2: An animal.
0: Number.
2: A number. Okay, that's a 3/3 from Ifechukwu Fukod from Unkwele. Ifechukwu, congratulations to you on being a smart young lad. Have a good evening.
0: Thank you, ma'am.

0: 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Hello.
1: Hello.
0: Yeah, good evening. Hello. Hello.
1: Hello.
0: Yeah, good evening. Welcome to Game Night. What's your name?
1: My name is Idemma Chukwu.
0: Idemma Chukwu.
1: From Onitsha.
0: Idemma Chukwu, where in Onitsha are you calling from?
1: Walewa.
0: Okay, Idemma Chukwu from Walewa. That's a very unique name you have. Idemma Chukwu, I have from numbers 1 to 26. Speak your number.
1: Number 26.
0: Has been answered.
1: Number 23.
0: Number 23, I have the letter O. Letter O. Did you get that?
1: Yes.
0: Okay, letter O, the name of a person.
1: Osinachi.
0: Animal.
1: O.
0: Owl. Food. Idemma Chukwu. Well, we lost your call, Idemma Chukwu, the call with a unique name.

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Well, this is where I will be ending Game Night tonight on Radio Sapiencia 95.3 FM on Onitsha. My colors this evening, I had Monachi, who called from New Haven in Onitsha, not the one in Enugu. I had Rose, who called from Oka. Chibi came called from Mo. Chidima called from Oka. Ifechukwu called from Nkwele, and Idima Chukwu called from Woliwo. My world champions for this evening were Rose from Oka, Chidima from Oka, and Ifechukwu from Nkwele. Congratulations to these three on making it to my leaderboard this evening. Keep being smart. Keep having your brains sharp. And of course, I'll be with you next week, Wednesday, for another edition of Game Night on Radio Sapiencia 95.3 FM Onitsha. Ivy Okeke signing out. Have a good evening.

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1: A reading from the Holy Gospel according to St. Luke, chapter 6, from verse 20 to verse 26. At that time, Jesus lifted up his eyes on his disciples and said, "Blessed are you poor, for yours is the kingdom of God. Blessed are you that hunger now, for you shall be satisfied. Blessed are you that weep now, for you shall laugh. Blessed are you when men hate you, and when they exclude you and revile you and cast out your name as evil on account of the Son of Man. Rejoice in that day and leap for joy, for behold, your reward is great in heaven. For so their fathers did to the prophets. But woe to you that are rich, for you have received your consolation. Woe to you that are full now, for you shall hunger. Woe to you that laugh now, for you shall mourn and weep. Woe to you when all men speak well of you, for so their fathers did to the false prophets." The Gospel of the Lord. Beloved in Christ, happy are you. Today we have listened to St. Luke's version of what has come to be known as the Beatitudes. It contains a series of blessings as well as woes. The passage clearly presents us with two ways, the ways of Christ and the ways of the world. The two ways are opposed to each other. What Christ considered happy will be what the world will consider woe. For instance, Christ in the Beatitudes considered the poor happy, but we know that the world cannot see the poor as happy. In fact, in the eyes of the world, the poor may be considered cursed instead of blessed. But Christ wants us to have a rethink. What Jesus has done in the Beatitudes was to take the worldly standards and turn them upside down. For as long as we live, we are constantly faced with the challenge of making choices. Each time, we have to decide whether to go with the world or to go with Christ. We are going the way of the world whenever we choose the shortcut to pleasure and profit instead of the right way, which sometimes may be hard and long. The way of the world leads to nothing but doom. Come to think of it, in most cases, the pleasure and profit gotten through the shortcut often do not last, while the one gotten through the right way is valued more and they give more joy. I guess that one who has cheated in an exam to pass may not be as happy and fulfilled as one who has studied hard to make good grades. Of course, there must be a time of reckoning for the cheat. This reflection will not be complete if I fail to mention the last bit of our gospel passage today that talks about sycophancy. Jesus wants us to be careful when all men speak well of us. The fact is that if you are doing well, there are bound to be some people who will not like you. Such are the people that your good life is challenging. We need to be very careful of sycophants who always tell us what we want to hear. In always telling us what we want to hear, if care is not taken, it may prevent us from taking note of our weak sides and making effort to improve on them. One thing I want us all to remember today is that no matter how well we are doing something, there is always room for improvement. Let your next action be better than the previous, and you will see yourself improving all the time. May God save us from following the ways of the world against the ways of Christ. Most of all, may God save us from the wickedness of sycophants. Amen. And to you, my dear friends, may Almighty God bless you, the Father, the Son, and the Holy Spirit. Amen. Peace be with you. Wonderful world.
0: That was Reverend Father O.C. 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

0: I heard those words, cradle of leadership. Well, when the bow breaks, the cradle will fall. And it has fallen here. It has fallen. Makers of men, creators of leaders, be careful what kind of leaders you're producing here. I don't know if Charlie's silence here today is right or wrong. I'm not a judge or jury, but I can tell you this. He won't sell anybody out to buy his future. And that, my friends, is called integrity. That's called courage. Now that's the stuff leaders should be made of.
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0: Alright, it's all good. We are just begging God to just simply step in, find a way to just simply save us. Today's a special day, of course. It's still Wednesday, you know. Yeah, it's special. Ninth day of the ninth month of the month of September. I don't know much to say. 2026 is the year. Soon it's going to be in the past, but we keep pushing. But if it's also like 3 Echo Bar, so anywhere you're listening to us from, just understand the fact that we love you. All the cities around us, be it Okande, we are Saba. Anyway, the Southeast, thank you every day for always sticking with us. We do not underestimate the fact that you're always there. For our people right here, the owners of Sapiencia Onitsha, our hometown, we always appreciate the fact that you keep listening. But one fact is that you can always listen to us anywhere you are around the world by simply always visit us at sapiencionitsha.com. 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And of course, our Instagram page is simply Media Sapiencia. That's as cool as it is. You're welcome to our gaming shop this beautiful evening. And it's good to tell you that it is simply what it means. Of course, we've got a lot of things to talk about tonight. Court rulings, serious public safety concerns. We are breaking down the heartbreaking cry of late actress Nimi Ferrari's mother of an alleged property. She wasn't even buried already, but I wonder why people are fighting over things and at least being sensitive. Of course, the Inspector General of Police is raising concerns over how we are treating police officers. We are going to look into that. And of course, the Court of Appeal upholding a 490-year jail sentence for former Nexim Bank. We are going to look into this tonight. Of course, P2B was blocked in Benue State. Give an MSD. We'll be right back.
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6: 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I'm delighted to be at Radio Sapienza. 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

All right, exactly. Beautiful songs. We have to give it to the guys in the 70s that made all this quality music. Pese Pese, all the way from Ghana. Funny thing is that these songs were recorded right there in Onitsha, in Aba, just southeast right there.

right, just like I said that tonight is going to be what it should be, the Court of Appeal, Abuja Division, has affirmed the conviction, yes, and sentencing of Robert Oria, the former managing director of Nigeria Export and Import Bank, that is Nexim Bank. A three-man panel led by Justice Mohammed Danjuma unanimously dismissed Oya's appeal, ruling that the EFCC proved its 2.4 billion naira fraud case beyond every reasonable doubt. Now, let me just break it up. The name of the guy that is, according to appeal court, because he can still go, because they say that we should not judge people, but a human being should judge. This man was the chairman, the MD, from 2009 to 2016. And the charges was 49 counts. It's not just one thing he did. 49 crimes. Bordering on advance fee fraud. That means obo yahoo yahoo. You get forgery and obtaining 2.4 billion naira by false pretenses. Imagine Ibugo MD, your salary is zero. You are stealing, not small, 2.4 billion. And if they gave him 10 years each, that is 49. 10 years each. And now he is going to concurrently serve 490 years. So a human being, don't get me twisted, I'm just a journalist, I always say that. But a human being that gets to 80 years has lasted long. Don't get me twisted, but we don't want anybody to die. At least 100 years. But this guy is going to spend 4 lifetimes in prison. And he was originally convicted in February 5th, 2026 by Justice F.E. Messiri of the FCT High Court. And the outcome, simple. Conviction fully affirmed by the Court of Appeal just yesterday. So my question is, does Danjuma made it clear that the appeal lacked merit completely? And so the question I want to ask, Kifi Gizugido Rizugideori, that they will say that you have to spend 490 years, and why would they just go and hang him? And because why would somebody be alive for 490 years in prison? Even normally, it shouldn't happen. Is this justice for you? Do you think maybe something went wrong somewhere? 0903-5944-777 081-3032-7285. Even me, I can't even stay in my house more than 5 hours a day. 100. I would want to step outside and see what's going on. Imagine locking somebody up for 490 years. In case you just tuned in, we are right here sitting at Ogemi Shop taking one or two bottles of beer. And that's how it should be. Of course, it's a beautiful evening anywhere you are. Radio Sapiencia remains the number one radio station in South Nigeria. Quality is what we keep bringing to the table. And somebody is going to spend 490 years in jail. But we'll have more right here.

0: right, just move it away a little. It is quite very bad that some people that are given opportunities to fix things are quite very bad, you know. Imagine you are given the opportunity to become an MD of Nexim Bank of Nigeria. A lot of people do not get that. It's not because you're smart, it's not because of your family's blessings or for blessings, but you end up being in the pages of the newspapers of the same country for stealing 2.something billion. You know, once we mention this money, it's not small money. It can be counted if you decide to count it. You know, but somebody did it because of greed. But he did. Anyway, away from that, police is not happy at all the way people are videoing their officers. Don't get me twisted. I love the Nigerian police force. I have a lot of friends that are normal, even in my own family, that work for the force. But the fact is simple. The way they conduct themselves, some of their officers, they call them bad eggs. That's the word. But Ndibona say, as you feel, it's too much. And in this time that everybody wants to record everything for their own good, everybody has cameras. I remember in the 90s, we used to always worry about the Asians that visit Nigeria, that any little thing, they have a little camera, they used to video everything or take too much pictures. We learned it. I was surprised. I thought it's a characteristic that is imbued in their DNA. I didn't know that we will learn it today. Everybody, especially women in Nigeria, even this night, they are in their phones. They want to capture every single moment. So if a police officer is not behaving well, what will you say? You know? But the Inspector General of Police, Tunjidi Su, met with the President of the Nigerian Bar Association, NBA, Oyekonsola Badejo Okunseya, in Abuja, to express concern over citizens recording police officers with phones. He's unhappy, describing the trend as demoralizing for officers, while acknowledging that citizens have the right to record police officers in public. The IG urged restraint to prevent turning officers on duty into content for social media skits. Let police officers just do their jobs, all right? Normally, you know, if you do something over and over and over and over, just like a job, like me talking right now, it is my job, of course, though I'm taking a bottle of beer doing my job at a gaming shop this night. Just like it, you should know it, criminal or not. Begging is terrible. Some of the officers are not doing well. Some of them are asking for money as they are right. Some of them are, no, you don't blame the citizens that do not have a, you know, chain of command that would deal with people. Everything is settled on the spot. And they video your officers and you are saying they shoot it. If they behave well, fine, things should be okay. If the country wants to ban phones, that one is just there. Let me just bring it up again. IGP, that's Inspector General of Police, who requested that citizens avoid converting police operations into online skits, emphasizing the dangerous environment officers navigate on highways and remote checkpoints. We understand. We always give them their stuff. And as well, Benue State Police Commissioner CP Cletus Nwadiobu confirmed providing an operational escort team to accompany Peter Obi on the humanitarian visit to victims of the June 2025 attack in Yelwata. Of course, we have a serious issue going on because local youths blocked the road and prevented Obi from reaching Yelwata. And according to what they are saying, it's all politics, because not too long ago, it was said that Obi shouldn't visit. And I don't understand why anybody would tell a Nigerian not to visit their state. Nkegini Jimeze. We'll be right back. Stay tuned. The phone line to call is 0903-5944-777 081-3032-7285.
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1: 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You got

0: Alrighty, so good. That's exactly how we should be sounding right here to give me Shobo. Give me one bottle for chairman, just the way it should be. A lot of people are cutting down on their alcohol intake these days, I understand. But I've got to be at to give me Shobo because it's very important that we do so. All right? All right. Personally, for me, don't get me twisted. I don't even see the difference between Edo State, Delta State, and Anambra State. I don't. I never grew up to understand that. I don't see the difference between Makurdi and Nsukka, my people here. I don't see. But it's becoming crazy that some people, especially some governors, people that should know, especially somebody in the texture of Father Alia of Benue State, to be telling Peter B that he should not visit Benue State. Oh, of course, that sound. Now, he did say it recently, but they said it before. They've been saying that. According to him, they said, it's just like telling me correctly that I cannot just travel to Makurdi this night and come back in the morning and still be talking already. I don't understand that. About telling somebody in an open campaign time that he cannot visit a state is something I cannot find my brain to arrange and understand it. All right, for people that do not understand what we are talking about, Peter Obi visited Benue State and was blocked by youths and insisted that he's not going to Yelwata, a community last year, 2025, that some bandits killed children, women, and unfortunately, some men. Is this still politics or is this crazy? Call us on 081-30-32-72-85-090-359-44-777. Anyway, according to the police commissioner in the state, Claytus Wadiobu, he said that he knew that Peter B will be coming, but who decides who will come? Should we have visas to move around Nigeria again? Because I don't understand it. Just give us a call, react to it. And in case you just tuned in, somebody has been sentenced for 490 years because we always say that Nigeria doesn't have law. Okwa law bunka. Is it fair or not? 2 point something billion. Too much money. Do you know how many 1,000 naira that is inside 1 million naira? Do you know how many 1 naira that is inside 1,000 naira? How many barogage bullia? But somebody took 2 point something billion and don't want to go to jail. He went to court of appeal to appeal that he shouldn't go to jail. And they just said, no, you even have to be in jail for 490 years. And a human being, normally healthy human being without any crisis, will only live for 100 years, basically. But this guy is going to spend 490 years. And again, the police have said nobody should be videoing them, that they are turning them to content creators. Is it right? Shouldn't the people video terrible people that wear uniform, our own people? Because we forget that the police is still citizens too, that is meant to help us organize ourselves. And as well, P2B was blocked in Benue State. According to them, the youth said that he does not... Why will he visit? I'm worried. Could Alkobunka? Should we create different countries and then probably have visas to visit? In case you just tuned in, my name is Jinoso Aikitere Akuma. Give me a call, react to some of these stories right here this evening. Simply by giving me a call on 081-30-32-7285. Hello? Hello? Hello? Hello? Are you there? So what is this night? Hello, are you there?
1: Hi, good evening, sir.
0: Network. I will go. Get one. No, you have to call back again. You just placed our engineers on problem alert. Why would Governor Alia say that Peter Obi cannot enter? I don't even understand it. In fact, even if it is true or not, but this is not the first time we've heard such stories. We've heard it in Edo here. Edo Nkai. Then we've heard the same story in Benue. What does he do? Does he arrange riots or something that we don't understand? It's simply something we really need to figure out. So, remember, if you're calling, you are reacting to three stories already that were brought out, and it's as simple as that. Hello, good evening. Hello. All right. You're listening to Ogie Bishop, Radio Sapienza 95.3 FM. Just take your time. The phone lines are seriously buzzing at the same time, and the network is not really helping out. But it's all good. If you travel, you go see.
1: Hello. Okay, good evening,
0: sir. Nah, Kevin.
1: I'll pay the match to see that ball.
0: Anada icho iga Benue State na anada ana visa na park no piwek.
1: Alai kijuruma kijuruma iba na Peter Obi governor Benue State iba na Peter Obi that state
0: ya. I don't have it. Because ima emo fi asida iwa bunde mpo na ino na call game. What?
1: Ewe ma dia na aya kanjo kangwa na ijura ijura is si ma ni maro ma go crazy na.
0: Nah, network record. Hey, they wait, it's again. Ah, so good. Hello? Okay. I'm back here. The phone lights are seriously buzzing. Hello, good evening.
2: Hello?
0: Yeah, good evening.
2: I had three.
0: Because until you buy your sabaket and your water visa.
2: I not possible. Actually, not one Nigeria. Kariya na maze na Nigeria.
0: Eh, gwedi wa otakwa one Nigeria, man. I'm mad to sit na ma ma kwa na we ma fa mbuchi no so abugodi nwa nwa afọ. Nwa wa na banye de kobro do set nga otakwa ma buko aram simje wete visa.
2: Eh, for
0: man a Benue State in Kaya ba. No my god, in keke se auto. Ba
2: bro, ga kwazi an se ha ke bro kwazi an le friend father. Christ ambassador.
0: I got add him the thing.
2: Na bu governor of Benue State and put that put to be we were mbobia mbaya ebusi mada ebe ayo cholo melo fife you gotta go
0: ane enwa angole
2: ane enwa angole ke doesn't know the governor akata ogosizi kwa onyo na represent mako no leprem kom
0: mba sit up godi politics up godi nime politics yota ima ayonwa go obela oko even nime politics ke the political gain.
2: Political gain.
0: I want any political gain.
2: I want any political gain.
0: Because
2: all segregation.
0: Oh, we don't mean it, not Bali.
2: It's as well as an open segregation.
0: No, be terrible. Good, I'll come here.
2: I
0: am in Jacob. This thing this evening is that.
2: Our Christian home one night, our fellow Christians in Nigeria, they can now back to be a now back. Why would even you try to end
0: up? But they now block, yeah, Abanyan. I want to call, can I'm good enough politics? You're being always in the matter to own vote, and we fed in.
2: Mistake came and where I'm at, and they have a mistake.
0: Okay, now, can I buy it to a cause? Nah, somebody zugidere ego zute 490 years in a prison.
2: Yeah, man, brother, papa oku afa. Papa, see, we could not open the choy. Konya, bagi a choy, buye buda meter 490. Normal human being, do na galeno. On 100 years, we have a little money for From look of things inwardly.
0: Oh, abaganya.
2: Oh, abaganya.
0: Now,
2: allegedly.
0: Inspector General of Police is see videos in the guys if I do have social media content.
2: Yeah, man, but for security reason, no one can listen to
0: you. No, but for security reason, but for security reason, they can say an officer in full uniform after he wear tag, up to talk to the keke, then you change. Why I'm saying it is that I've seen it with my double eyes because yes,
2: Nigeria police, yeah, a disgrace. Just you couldn't know the fuck that watch it.
0: No, it's.
2: All look so
0: Fa so it captures such an officer on a phone or funding book wow for security reasons. Thank you so much for calling. We appreciate it. All right, you're listening to Radio Sapienza 95.3 FM 0813032 7285. Exactly, the number one radio station east of the Niger. We are just sitting right here at our gaming shop. In case you just tuned in, anywhere you are listening to us around the world, we are as cool, as smooth as how we should sound right here. Just give us a call on 081-303-27285. We started off this evening simply from the fact that somebody stole so much that they have to jail him for 490 years. And his name is not that heavy, but it's fair for me. He went to an appeal court to defend himself for stealing that much. And it's in Ugudike. Hello. Good evening. And again, should we be having visas? My CEO to Sekai Banyeto, Benue State. Hello.
3: Hello, good evening.
0: Good evening, Umpa. How are you doing?
3: Fine. She doesn't like him, man.
0: No, quite didn't do. We thank God.
3: Ezechukwu from Awada.
0: Ezechukwu
3: from Awada.
0: Kevin, Kevin, get.

0: a girl, a police is called crazy.
1: Yeah, but it's crazy. I don't understand it because there's no political gain. There's no political gain. I don't see any political gain. I don't see. I form the respect today.
0: That man himself, when I put that brother, a violent type.
1: I'm not going to the police. Do you get what I mean?
0: Yes.
1: Because you don't do that. Because of all politics, it's a very terrible public relations or PR.
0: Yeah,
1: you don't do that. Just wrap your code, I don't understand that thing. I don't. The former governor before Obolo too did the same thing. Obolo kuya in my nature for kie. Nke tolo Obolo. Did the same thing. Nge cheta afia keta. In my nature for kie. Oyen kan kokwa for 8 years. I eche for good
0: afia. Another one na chief honorable Yemasalo ko ibi do the police.
1: And it saves them because when people are accusing them, I feel army. You know? And the police are saying, if I'm content. Question on change, Ogebu. Why will you have an officer on air change?
0: They should go and sit down.
1: On air change? Nah.
0: And go who get up, but that's the IG now. Okay. Then if there is any police here, and then Madam Afuko, Nakagi.
1: I had one or two bottles. Anyway, the fact is simple. It is not right.
0: Thank you.
1: But it's all good. Thank you.
0: Okay.
1: Thank you. All right, you're listening to Radio Sapienza 95.3 FM 081-30327285. We have another stuff to look into. But let us simply answer this call because Ukwada Wago. Na Radio Sapienza. Hello. In a call from Akokwa.
2: Yes.
1: How is everything, my man?
2: Well, this man went in jail 490 years. This entire generation of this man, the jail or the man.
1: Man, I say that up an appeal court or Boko High Court or Boko Magistrate is only 2.something billion.
2: Because I told you, they said that the letter reduces to 10 years imprisonment.
1: No. 10 years for each count.
2: For that, for 9 count charges.
1: Each one, Ufumboro count, but 10 years.
2: Well, that is Nigeria. Now we still come out.
1: Okay, I got Supreme Court.
2: Yes, now.
1: But why another are people one. Stealing that level of stealing? Why is it that greedy?
2: Is it the only person that steals in this country? The money they recover from Abacha loot.
1: So we should allow everybody to be stealing because of Abacha?
2: No.
1: Is
2: no,
1: it right?
2: We are recovering from Abacha loot and electricity.
1: No. That somebody did something terrible. Should we allow every other person to be doing the same thing?
2: No, the ones that recover, we are still borrowing money. The country is still borrowing money.
1: forget about Abacha.

0: enye lo onye onye abọ onye ọrụ oyibo nwe salary ke egbasa ya with 2.9 billion
1: The man is not the first person having a desert community.
0: No problem. That is why we are in trouble. I understand. So because he's not the first person, everybody should. I should even sell this microphone that I'm talking with that is very expensive. Because I'm not the first person that stole microphone, Abi. So sometimes I just found out that we encourage Nigerians themselves encourage.
1: No, it's not what I'm saying. They should
0: suffer
1: justice with me.
0: Okay, how many years should somebody that took 2.9 billion that is not his money, that he should mean that is meant to create jobs, and
1: my brother might ask you something.
0: He is the MD of Nigeria Export Import Bank. What he means that he should be able to manage borrowings, loans for people that want to export their stuff. Then people that should save. How much people used to travel? If you want to go and bring goods from China, he is the one that manages a bank. And now he's being accused by, in fact, the court. This one is not even anything. 2.4 billion is what they said he did by false pretenses. By false pretenses.
1: But even if they sentence that man 490 years imprisonment, then my lot is still from 490 years.
0: Okay, I mean, let us say you are the judge. What would you have done to him?
1: At least, if it's a collecting age, at least you give him at least 100 years imprisonment. If you add it, the man will live then instead of 490.
0: I just checked that the man out mentally. Who take care of man or whatever, I guess, yes. Long go there as even when he dies and they give birth to him again, he will still go to prison. Let's move away from that. Let us come back again. Should we? No, can I put one kid on a prison? Should we? Should we go and get visas to travel from Igbo land to other places?
1: It's okay now. Anyway, everybody, this Jata syndrome for this country is too much for.
0: Are you with me? We are talking about what happened in Benue State with Peter Obi. Yes. Are you listening?
1: Yes, we have freedom of movement. So people have the right to go any state as far as Nigeria is concerned.
0: All right.
1: So that is political thought. So those youth that brought his cover should use that to become Muslim and fight Boko Haram and Hezbollah, who is killing lots of people in Benue State.
0: All right. The police said that people should not be using them for content creation. Are they not content, especially the bad eggs?
1: Even that IG of police that said this, if police is doing good things, if they video them, they will be passing and defend themselves. Why they are doing, everybody should stop doing them because of the corruption in the system. That the police is giving things.
0: All right. Thank you. All right. You're listening to Radio Sapienza 95.3 FM on Onitsha. Of course, we have a lot to talk about, but there is something that is really bothering me, because they said with age, people, you know, get more. There is this young lady, don't get me twisted, I just got to hear her name for the first time a couple of days ago, but they say she's an influencer. When you find out what's the influencer in this age of internet and everything, they call her an actress. Maybe I've not seen one of her movies, but may her soul rest in peace. They say she went for what they call fibroid operation and she died. Her name is actress Nimi. Yes, they call her Nimi Ferrari. But I saw some videos. This young lady died and she was buried immediately, and she has a new house. And the father and the mother, they are already on social media fighting over her properties. Kid, if any message these days, am I sleeping? don't understand. That is why sometimes once we come here, we just chill and we look at things. Give her one cut on off.

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1: Of course, Exciting Program Cinema. I've got to go. We can't keep picking the calls. So this broadcast brings a vital takeaway. If you be following, though we are just sitting right here taking one or two bottles, but the balance between legal accountability for the guy that had to go for 490 years, public order, and basic human empathy is very, very important. Okay, so from the appellate court's firm stand against financial corruption to the law enforcement directives in Benue State, the day story is on the line. The necessity of justice and constitutional freedoms is very important. At the same time, the tragic family dispute surrounding late actress Nemi Ferrari. She just died the other day. Why are people all over social media, the father and the mother, doing things, trying to trend? What with our young people learn? Anyway, all of those reminds us that behind every headline lies a deeply human story requiring fairness, restraint, and of course, compassion from society. So, the affirmation of the 490-year sentence for financial fraud reinforces that accountability remains paramount across public and financial institutions. And of course, police investigations into the Benue Road blockade reassert every citizen's constitutional right to free movement. If somebody like Peter Obi can be stopped from entering, what else will happen? And intimidation is not good. Why will somebody of that magnitude, the former governor, be intimidated by Ndiabur? Of course, human suffering should never be overshadowed by property disputes. Oh my God, in a mad one. Thank you for everybody that joined us this evening. And we have thousands of calls coming in, text messages, but we can't just keep going on and on all that. So this is what we're doing for today's Ogemi. As we go home tonight, let us remember that whether in leadership, law enforcement, private lives, justice, and basic human kindness must go hand in hand. Okay, let the police not give young children the opportunity to want to visit them. This is terrible. Look out for your neighbor. And let integrity guide our steps. I remain your host, Chidozo Aikiri Ekoba. I have to thank the producer that worked with me through and through. Peter Okafor. Nah. Thank you so much, Oyim. And of course, with this appearance, I remain the station. We have a lot tonight. Please do not change the dial as we move on. Right about now. Till tomorrow. Bye-bye.
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1: The value of life, human life, is greater than that of a cow. But little enemies, they don't want you to succeed. No, no matter what I do, they will still abuse me.
2: Will you stop that?
3: I'm an officer, I have integrity.
2: Shut up, your man, put us
3: here.
2: Will you get out? I was in school, you're not in school.
4: I met her and I liked her. 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So whether I marry another wife or not, she knows it can happen.
2: Why are you leaving me for when I got married? 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I left the man and came. Why are you going to marry me for?

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0: Kanisi musika na uti na kongo Wana koma wapa Ah,
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So why wait? Book him now and let's get this party started, right? 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I said right? 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
4: Night prayer, Psalm 31. In you, O Lord, I take refuge. 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In your justice, set me free. Hear me and speedily rescue me. Be a rock of refuge for me, a mighty stronghold to save me. 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For your name's sake, lead me and guide me. Release me from the snares they have hidden. For you are my refuge, Lord. 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It is you who will redeem me, Lord. Glory be to the Father, to the Son, and to the Holy Spirit. As it was in the beginning, it is now, and ever shall be, world without end. Amen. May the blessing of Almighty God, the Father, and the Son, and the Holy Spirit come down upon you and remain with you forever. Amen. And may the Lord grant us a peaceful night and a perfect